0: Have a drink on me, AC/DC. April Rose, I have great news for you, and that is that Steve Gorman's Sports.
1: Sports? Oh, yeah.
0: Is coming up in just a few minutes, a little later this hour, today in rock music history.
1: Mm-hmm.
0: What, you see, it's your quest for information, that thirst for knowledge that's so exciting. So we're all going to learn a little something in a few minutes. Right now, it's time for Heart. This is Straight On.
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0: Yeah, you know the guy calling about your car warranty? 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This information is brought to you by Steve Gorman Rocks, and you're welcome.
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1: Steve Gorman Sports. The WNBA, 30 years on, is a viable, certifiably successful sports league in America. And like all leagues before it, it took about 30 years to really kick through. That's just the average for every major sporting league we have. And yesterday, two of the marquee teams played. The Minnesota Lynx hosted the Indiana Fever. The Indiana Fever are on track to be the highest scoring team in league history. They've scored 100 points in six straight games. That is a record. Whereas the Minnesota Lynx, they're actually averaging 86 points a game this year. That's their best ever. It was a tale of two very different teams. The Lynx, top to bottom, the most solid in the league. The Fever, capable of incredible bursts of offensive dynamo. Kelsey Mitchell, by the way, is the best player on the Indiana Fever. She had 37 points. Caitlin Clark is a great player, becoming greater with every passing week. She's really coming into her own. Her all-around game has greatly improved. She might be the most popular player in the league, but she's not even the best player on her team. And that's not a knock. Kelsey Mitchell is as good as it gets. The Lynx won the game 108-100 in what a lot of people think is a preview of the WNBA Finals. That would be great to see. 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
18: What are the chances you are listening to this while drinking a nice hot cup of coffee? If so, don't let me stop you. For years, we've been reporting on the health benefits of coffee, and that's not going to stop today. A new study, this one out of Harvard School of Public Health, found that coffee and tea could help lower your risk of developing dementia. People who enjoyed 1 to 3 caffeinated cups a day saw the biggest impact. In addition to the caffeine, coffee contains hundreds of bioactive compounds that can influence inflammation, glucose metabolism, vascular function, and oxidative stress. It's also possible coffee drinkers might be doing other things that keep them healthy. Eating a more balanced diet, getting plenty of exercise, sleep, not smoking, or drinking too much alcohol. And finally, staying socially active. I'm Dr. Sanjay Gupta, helping you live a better life.
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0: STP, Stone Temple Pilots with Interstate Love Song on Steve Gorman Rocks. We're listening to great music from 1983 throughout the night. Our next focus track coming up right after Dio. Here's Holy Diver.
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2: The year's 1983. My senior prom had a theme song in 1983, Let's Dance, the title track to the David Bowie album released that year, but that was hardly his only hit. In fact, I think this next song we're about to hear was the biggest hit from that album. David Bowie entered a studio with Nile Rodgers from Chic. So, of course, you were going to have some very, very danceable music. You were going to have up-tempo, thumping, grooving. David Bowie's newest persona, the guy in the yellow suit, it worked just as well as Ziggy Stardust or the Thin White Duke before it. From 1983, the album Let's Dance, the song Modern Love.
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1: It is August the 3rd, April Rose. Let's look back today in rock music history. Are you ready for this?
2: Yes, sir. Let's go.
1: On this day in 1987, Def Leppard released their fourth album, Hysteria. You may be familiar with it.
2: I love it. That album cover perfectly creates the word hysteria, too. It's just like a mind warp looking at it.
1: Over 20 million copies have been sold of this album. Seven top 10 singles. It is one of the biggest rock albums of the 80s. And more importantly, the first record they released after Rick Allen's incredible car crash where he lost an arm. A legendary album before it had sold a single copy, because I'm not trying to be funny. I don't think any band had ever had a record released where their drummer only had one arm. On this day in 1971, Paul McCartney announced, "Hey, I got a new band, and it's called Wings." Wings was Paul McCartney, his wife Linda McCartney, who up until that point had never played music or sung, but hey, who cares?
2: Right.
1: When you're Paul McCartney, you can do what you want. And then a member of the Moody Blues, a guy named Denny Lane. And they put out some really good records throughout the 70s, about a 10-year run for Wings. I mean, it wasn't exactly the Beatles, but all in all, they still did pretty good. Hold on, drum roll please. Happy birthday to April Rose's all-time boyfriend, James Hetfield.
2: Ooh, how old is he?
1: He is a very young, very spry, 63 years old today. Happy birthday, James.
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19: What are the chances you are listening to this while drinking a nice hot cup of coffee? If so, don't let me stop you. For years, we've been reporting on the health benefits of coffee, and that's not going to stop today. A new study, this one out of Harvard School of Public Health, found that coffee and tea could help lower your risk of developing dementia. People who enjoyed 1 to 3 caffeinated cups a day saw the biggest impact. In addition to the caffeine, coffee contains hundreds of bioactive compounds that can influence inflammation, glucose metabolism, vascular function, and oxidative stress. It's also possible coffee drinkers might be doing other things that keep them healthy. Eating a more balanced diet, getting plenty of exercise, sleep, not smoking, or drinking too much alcohol. And finally, staying socially active. I'm Dr. Sanjay Gupta, helping you live a better life.
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0: Rush with Tom Sawyer on Steve Gorman Rocks. The Rush Tour continues to roll right along. Annika Niles delivering the goods night in and night out. Still just such a heartwarming, wonderful thing to see. So happy that Geddy Lee and Alex Lifeson are able to go out and do what it is they love to do so very much. It's funny, rock music, when I was a kid, was so genre specific. You had prog rockers, you had metal kids, you had punk kids. Rock music is no longer at the cultural center of the musical universe, and therefore the genre things have kind of melted away. I would have never been at a party in high school and heard Rush followed by the Ramones, but now, these sort of crossing up of the streams, it makes perfect sense. Great music is great music. I'm going to see Guns N' Roses this week. You know who's opening? Public Enemy. Impossible to imagine in 1989, makes perfect sense in 2026, and I think that's pretty great.
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0: Another Brick in the Wall, part two, Pink Floyd on Steve Gorman Rock. Steve, I got a question for you. In your household, who takes out the garbage? Is it a split thing between you and your wife? Like, is that your responsibility? Because I'm newly married, and I've had to do a little convincing to get my husband to take it out. But, like, am I in the wrong? Are we doing, like, totally equal rights thing here?
1: It's just totally down to how gross it is and how heavy it is.
0: But wait, I need him to take it out. Like, there's a little part of me that dies each time that I have to take it out.
1: Well, then go ahead and kill that part off once and for all and grow up and deal with the fact that equal splitting responsibilities is a part of any healthy relationship in the year 2026.
0: Did he call you to tell you to say that? This is not fair. I think the man should take the garbage out. That's just me.
1: First of all, your husband and I do not speak. We text all the time about this kind of stuff, but we do not talk.
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0: Yeah, you know the guy calling about your car warranty? It's a scam. This information is brought to you by Steve Gorman Rocks, and you're welcome.
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0: Skid Row, I Remember You on Steve Gorman Rocks, big hit from the summer of 1989. Music has always elicited such strong memories in me, not just in my brain, but in my heart. You know, my central nervous system lights up when I hear a song for the first time in a while. I can usually trace that song right back to a specific event. You know, there's songs that I'm like, oh, I remember when this was on at a high school dance when I was in ninth grade. Or I remember driving in so-and-so's car in the backseat the first time I heard this song. There's so many of those for me. Music is the connective tissue. Like, I lived in Maryland, then I lived in Kentucky, then I lived in Georgia, then I lived in New York, and then L.A., and then Tennessee, and then Minnesota, and I can hear a song from back in the day, and I immediately have a place and a time. I can tell you the grade I was in. I can tell you who my friends were. Music just connects all the disparate pieces of my life into one straight line, if you will. Music always for the win.
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13: Across the country right now, at this very moment, there are probably arguments taking place about who's doing more of the housework, the homework, the shuttling of kids from this activity to that. It's true. By and large, women do more of this than men. But doesn't have to be that way. And if you and your spouse can level that playing field, it's going to make both of you and your kids happier. Psychologist Yelena Kecmanovic says this might be how you get there. As hard as it might be at first, Try to think of your partner like a teammate, not an adversary. Learn how to do some of the chores your partner does to get a better understanding of how much effort something takes. And finally, take the time to acknowledge what the other person is doing. And every now and then, even express your appreciation. That'll go a long way. I'm Dr. Sanjay Gupta, helping you live a better life.
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1: Like a screaming banshee in a room full of sleeping babies. My God, who writes this? Steve Gorman rocks. Rocks your nights.

0: Poison Talk Dirty to Me on Steve Gorman Rocks. We've got another song from the year 1983. That's our spotlight year on the show tonight. We're going to give you another one, but first it's time for the Rolling Stones, Honky Tonk Women.
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0: Back to the, wait, Steve, what year are we going to?
2: The year is 1983. I started college in August, moved over to Bowling Green, Kentucky to attend Western Kentucky University, and for the first time in my life had access to MTV every day. On campus, in the student center, there was a TV that never, ever changed channels. It was MTV 247. And this next song from Journey was one of the videos that MTV couldn't play enough. If you popped yourself in front of a TV in 1983, give it an hour. You're going to hear and see Separate Ways.
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0: Separate Ways Journey on Steve Gorman Rock. Steve, speaking of Separate Ways,
1: okay,
0: you went separate ways with your former band, the Black Crowes.
1: Right.
0: Once you made that separation, did peace overcome you, or did it take a while to kind of like settle out?
1: It's just like ending any relationship, business or personal. You have a feeling of, hey, the wind is back in my sails. I'm just doing my thing now. And ultimately, there'll be a time, no matter how successful you are, a year, 2 years, 3 years later. For me, it was about 3 years later. I finally felt like my life was just making perfect sense. It was sort of static, like I didn't have a new project on the horizon. And then it dawned on me, wait, I still need to process some of this. I still need to figure out how I feel after the fact. Because for me, it had been 27 years of my life. So it was a big thing to leave behind. But again, just imagine breaking up. Even if you know you need to break up with somebody, doing it and then getting to the other side of it, it still requires some patience and a lot of honesty with, yeah, this is better for me, but it still kind of sucks sometimes. It's just like anything else.
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15: Back in 2019, I made a documentary for HBO called One Nation Under Stress. And what was true then is still true now. Money and financial problems are consistently ranked as the number one cause of stress in the United States. And a brand new study out of the Mayo Clinic found that worrying about money may age the heart even faster than traditional risk factors. Unlike an acute stressor, such as a short-term work deadline or a brief illness, financial strain is often chronic and ongoing. And because money affects so many aspects of daily life, financial stress can be difficult to escape. Even so, financial stress does not mean you're doomed. It just means you need to double down on the things you know are good for heart health. Diet, exercise, sleep, and of course, not smoking. I'm Dr. Sanjay Gupta, helping you live a better life.

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1: Whatever, Steve's a rock star. He's played with Aerosmith, AC/DC, Metallica, blah, blah, blah, boring. But have you heard his impression of Steven Tyler?
2: 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Come on!
1: Now that's the goods right there. 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

0: Soundgarden with Black Hole Sun on Steve Gorman Rocks. Soundgarden's drummer, Matt Cameron, just gave an interview on Dean Del Rey's podcast, Let There Be Talk, last week. If you're a Soundgarden fan, you are going to want to check this out. He talked about the fact that the final Soundgarden album is currently being mixed. It's 8 songs the band recorded with Chris Cornell shortly before his untimely death in 2017. One of the things Matt Cameron said is, I'm hoping the reaction won't be too intense for people, but I know that it will be because it has been for us. Wow. 8 songs. That's pretty much all there is with vocals. We have some instrumentals left over to work on, but right now we're just going to put these out, the songs we have Chris's voice on. That is going to be, as he said, pretty intense. Soundgarden fans are going to get a parting shot from one of the great American bands of any era.
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1: On this day back in 2007, Queen guitarist Brian May finally turned in his astronomy PhD thesis to Imperial College in London. And it was about 36 years after it was due. So you see, Brian, he's always been an astronomy buff, right? And he thought that would be his career path until Queen came calling. So after nearly four decades of legendary music, Brian thought, you know, hey, it's about time to finish that thesis. Now, since then, he's actually worked on a mission to Pluto with NASA and even co-founded his own awareness day called Asteroid Day. That's your Classic Rock Rewind. I'm April Rose, and this is Steve Gorman Rocks.
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0: Not only does he know rock music, he knows sports too. 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
1: Steve Gorman Sports. The WNBA, 30 years on, is a viable, certifiably successful sports league in America. And like all leagues before it, it took about 30 years to really kick through. That's just the average for every major sporting league we have. And yesterday, two of the marquee teams played. The Minnesota Lynx hosted the Indiana Fever. The Indiana Fever are on track to be the highest scoring team in league history. They've scored 100 points in six straight games. That is a record. Whereas the Minnesota Lynx, they're actually averaging 86 points a game this year. That's their best ever. It was a tale of two very different teams. The Lynx, top to bottom, the most solid in the league. The Fever, capable of incredible bursts of offensive dynamo. Kelsey Mitchell, by the way, is the best player on the Indiana Fever. She had 37 points. Caitlin Clark is a great player, becoming greater with every passing week. She's really coming into her own. Her all-around game has greatly improved. She might be the most popular player in the league, but she's not even the best player on her team. And that's not a knock. Kelsey Mitchell is as good as it gets. The Lynx won the game 108-100 in what a lot of people think is a preview of the WNBA Finals. That would be great to see.

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17: 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Body weight workouts, when you do them the right way, can be really effective. Strength and conditioning specialist Dana Santis told us, with body weight training, you create progressive overload by changing joint angles, adding instability, or choosing more challenging variations of the same exercise. 2 other factors driving progressive overload are time under tension and muscular fatigue. That means the amount of time your muscles are engaged during a movement, the slower the movement, the harder it will be until you reach the point where you can't do another rep with good form. You want to stop before you collapse. Also, remember this, pay attention to your breath. So important. Breathe out when you exert force. I'm Dr. Sanjay Gupta, helping you live a better life.
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0: Europe with the final countdown on Steve Gorman Rocks. We are playing a lot of music tonight from 1983. That's the year we're focusing on. A very big hit from that year and an iconic hit for several reasons coming up after we first hear from Aerosmith, Dream On.
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0: Back to the, wait, Steve, what year are we going to?
2: The year is 1983, and up until that point, there's never been a heavy metal album to sit at number one on the Billboard album chart. That changed with the release of Metal Health by Quiet Riot. The LA-based metal band took that album all the way to number one, the first metal band to do so. It was their first album that most people had ever heard. In America, Quiet Riot was the new kid on the block, but they'd been around for a while. In fact, they had released two albums already, only released in Japan. So their third album was the first one most of America got a handle on. And as I said, riding it to the top of the charts, it makes perfect sense when you lead with a single like this. Come on, Feel the Noise.
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0: Quiet Riot, Come On, Feel the Noise on Steve Gorman Rocks. A couple things about that song and that band that have stood the test of time. One is the music itself. The band went into the studio to record Come On, Feel the Noise. It was as if they were fulfilling the terms of a judge-ordered weekend in the clink. The label wanted a cover. The producer wanted a cover. He said, you know, we need a song that's familiar to people. The band had no interest in doing that. They said, we write our own songs. We don't need to do this. The producer suggested the song you just heard, Come On, Feel the Noise, an old Slade song. So the band went in, learned it, sort of, played it half-heartedly. The producer was able to pull the parts out of them and then edit together a perfect take. Kevin DeBrow, the singer, went in to sing it, again, against his will, but he figured, well, I'll just lay into it, get it over with, and hopefully cooler heads prevail, and it doesn't make the album. Not only did it make the album, it defined Quiet Riot to millions of fans all over the world. Sometimes the producers, sometimes the labels actually know what a band needs. Millions of mistakes have been made from people wearing jackets and ties, but every now and again, they get it right. And in Quiet Riot's case, man, they really got it right.
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19: Now seems as good a time as any to remind you, you don't always have to take healthy habits to the extreme. Not only are you unlikely to stick with something that's difficult, even if you can keep it up, it's probably going to be to the detriment of something else. And chances are that something else is more important. So if you're on a quest to improve your health, I promise the basics are going to take you much further. I'm talking about diet, try and be as plant-based as possible, exercise, meaning multiple rounds of cardio and strength training, and sleep. For most people, 7 to 9 hours a night. I'd like to think of these things as sort of a three-legged stool, right? If you're not doing any one of them, it's really hard to keep balanced with the others. The key here is you don't have to strive for perfection. Doing anything is going to be better than nothing. I'm Dr. Sanjay Gupta, helping you live a better life.

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1: Who needs AI to replicate your voice when Steve Gorman can do just the same? Check out his version of Arnold Schwarzenegger.
2: I really want to go show people how strong and muscular I am. Do you see how strong and muscular I am?
1: Yeah, that was not good. But this

0: Pink Floyd with Mother on Steve Gorman Rocks. My mom was always giving us advice, solicited and otherwise, words to the wise. You know, the woman made it 96 plus years. So, I mean, she'd seen a lot of things. She had a lot of good advice to give. Every now and again, though, you hear somebody giving advice to someone and you just look at them and go, what are you talking about, dude? I saw a list of pieces of advice people have received from their elders lately, and some of them were just cracking me up. This one, stop going to the movies, stop getting coffee, and you'll be able to buy a house. Well, maybe back in the day. It's not really how it works anymore. If you're short on rent, just ask the landlord to lower it for a while. Again, that might have worked in 1957 in Sunnybrook Farms. No landlord I've ever met would give you a break. Here's a great piece of advice I saw. Anything less than 3 cigarettes a day and you'll be okay. Yeah, sorry to say. Maybe that was the case back in the day, but I would have to imagine most of us have been dispossessed of such a notion. Science and medicine, they have a funny way of getting our heads turned around on things like that.
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0: The Car Is Just What I Needed on Steve Gormarock's, kicking off the final hour of the night for Monday, August 3rd. Alice in Chains, Rush, Motley Crue, ZZ Top, Cheap Trick, all coming this hour. Right now, let's go to the mountaintop, the greatest rock band of them all, Led Zeppelin, When the Levee Breaks.
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0: Steve Gorman is taking a brief intermission from classic rock music to answer a very important phone call.
1: I'm just curious, what I gotta do to get on air and let my wife and kids hear me? Or just let me hear myself? Hell, let me know.
0: Well, you've done it. 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

0: time for questionable wisdom on Steve Gorman Rocks. 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
1: Listening on 102.1 The Fox in South Carolina, we have Carly who needs some advice. Now, Carly's husband is a gynecologist, and one of Carly's friends just randomly decided to start seeing him, right?
2: Oh, boy.
1: Yeah, so Carly, she's pretty uncomfortable with her husband being that close to her friend. Steve, what do you think? What should she do?
2: Oh, my God. Oh, Lord. My first instinct is to say he's a gynecologist. He's a professional. He's a doctor. He sees women all the time. It's just a professional relationship. But then I go, you know what? Stop kidding yourself. No. In the list of no-nos, I think switching gynecologist to go to your friend's husband, that has to be in red letters on that list. I mean, but April, it's really, you tell me, is this a little nutty or what?
1: No, I think it's definitely uncomfortable. Like, I can't imagine my best friend's husband's nether parts and having to inspect them and then just going to hang out with them and have dinner plans with them and just having all that knowledge. It's definitely weird. Carly, tell your friend to find a different gynecologist because it's going to be too awkward. Does that make sense?
2: Oh, it all makes sense. Not that I was really listening because I've gotten so uncomfortable with the entire concept. I really don't even. I just want to move on and put on some more rock music.
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20: 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I'm Dr. Sanjay Gupta, helping you live a better life.
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0: Rush with Limelight on Steve Gorman Rocks from the Moving Pictures album. Our final focus track from 1983 is coming up in just a few minutes. But first, we'll go to the title track from Motley Crue's album, the first album they ever recorded with all four guys sober. Here's Dr. Feelgood.
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2: The year is 1983, and the band ZZ Top had already been around quite a while. I mean, they formed in the late 60s. They had a really great run in the 70s. They were one of those bands everybody loved, everybody was aware of. But nothing could have prepared the world for what they unleashed in 1983. Eliminator came out, and almost overnight, blew past every expectation anybody could have ever had for the little old band from Texas in terms of the pop charts. Hit after hit, video after video. There was ZZ Top before Eliminator, and there has been ZZ Top ever since. This was the line in the sand, the biggest album of their career by far, and it all kicked off with the lead single, Sharp Dressed Man.
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1: It is August the 3rd, April Rose. Let's look back today in rock music history. Are you ready for this?
2: Yes, sir. Let's go.
1: On this day in 1987, Def Leppard released their fourth album, Hysteria. You may be familiar with it.
2: I love it. That album cover perfectly creates the word hysteria, too. It's just like a mind warp looking at it.
1: Over 20 million copies have been sold of this album. Seven top 10 singles. It is one of the biggest rock albums of the 80s. And more importantly, the first record they released after Rick Allen's incredible car crash where he lost an arm. A legendary album before it had sold a single copy, because I'm not trying to be funny. I don't think any band had ever had a record released where their drummer only had one arm. On this day in 1971, Paul McCartney announced, "Hey, I got a new band, and it's called Wings." Wings was Paul McCartney, his wife Linda McCartney, who up until that point had never played music or sung, but hey, who cares?
2: Right.
1: When you're Paul McCartney, you can do what you want. And then a member of the Moody Blues, a guy named Denny Lane. And they put out some really good records throughout the 70s, about a 10-year run for Wings. I mean, it wasn't exactly the Beatles, but all in all, they still did pretty good. Hold on, drum roll, please. Happy birthday to April Rose's all-time boyfriend, James Hetfield.
2: Ooh, how old is he?
1: He is a very young, very spry, 63 years old today. Happy birthday, James.
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23: Back in 2019, I made a documentary for HBO called One Nation Under Stress. And what was true then is still true now. Money and financial problems are consistently ranked as the number one cause of stress in the United States. And a brand new study out of the Mayo Clinic found that worrying about money may age the heart even faster than traditional risk factors. Unlike an acute stressor, such as a short-term work deadline or a brief illness, financial strain is often chronic and ongoing. And because money affects so many aspects of daily life, financial stress can be difficult to escape. Even so, financial stress does not mean you're doomed. Just means you need to double down on the things you know are good for heart health. Diet, exercise, sleep, and of course not smoking. I'm Dr. Sanjay Gupta, helping you live a better life.

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0: Cheap Trick, I Want You to Want Me from Cheap Trick at Budokan, the live album that made that band really, really, really, really, really, really big. April, they're from Rockford, Illinois. Have you ever been there?
1: Yes, like 3 hours west of Chicago. You know, it's a pretty happening place.
0: It's on the way from Chicago to Minneapolis, so every time I do that drive, I drive by and I go, hey, this is where Cheap Trick is from, and then I keep on going.
1: That's the best thing that came out of Rockford was Cheap Trick.
0: No question about it. Hey, tomorrow night's Tuesday night, so what we thought we'd do is come back and play 5 hours of great music and hang out. Join us, won't you? We'll talk to you then.
1: See you then.
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1: Hey, it's Jerry George, and here's some of what's going on. The 5th Annual Meals on Wheels of Kingsport Cruise Inn is Saturday morning at 8 at the Toya Freed Employees Center, 400 South Wilcox in Kingsport. They'll have prizes, choice awards, food trucks, and dash plaques for the first 100 vehicles that register. 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The Tweetsie Trail Jams will feature two nights of live bands at Citizens Bank Stadium in Elizabethton. There's a free Southern Gospel show Friday night, and then Saturday's concert will feature headliner Matthew West, along with special guests Megan Woods and John Redding. Get more information on the events page at WQUT.com.
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18: Back in 2019, I made a documentary for HBO called One Nation Under Stress. And what was true then is still true now. Money and financial problems are consistently ranked as the number one cause of stress in the United States. And a brand new study out of the Mayo Clinic found that worrying about money may age the heart even faster than traditional risk factors. Unlike an acute stressor, such as a short-term work deadline or a brief illness, financial strain is often chronic and ongoing. And because money affects so many aspects of daily life, financial stress can be difficult to escape. Even so, financial stress does not mean you're doomed. It just means you need to double down on the things you know are good for heart health: diet, exercise, sleep, and of course, not smoking. I'm Dr. Sanjay Gupta, helping you live a better life.
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Oliver went down to Georgia. He was looking for a soul to steal. He was in a bind because he was way behind and he was willing to make a deal. When he came across this young man sawing on a fiddle and playing it hot, and the devil jumped up on a hickory stump and said, "Boy, let me tell you what. I guess you didn't know it, but I'm a fiddle player too. And if you'd care to take a dare, I'll make a bet with you. Now you play pretty good fiddle, boy, but give the devil his due. I bet a fiddle of gold against your soul, because I think I'm better than you." The boy said, "My name's Johnny, and it might be a sin, but I'll take your bet. You're gonna regret

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And he pulled the bow across the strings and it made an evil hiss. And then a band of demons joined in. And it

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Johnny said, "Devil, just come on back if you ever want to try again. 'Cause I told you once, you son of a gun,

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1: WQUT with Jerry George. If you want to hear some live music this week, the Sounds of Summer Concert, Thursday night from 7 until 10 at the Downtown Center on State Street in Bristol, Tennessee, will feature live music from Caleb Gross and the Rustic Outlaws. 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And the Walnut Street Music Series at Johnson City Brewing is every Saturday night, 7 until 10. This Saturday night is Jimmy Vanderhill. All of these shows are free. Take a lawn chair.
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0: Chris Jericho is back to tame the seven seas for his seventh Rock and Wrestling Rager. And we're sending one winner and a guest straight into the madness. Sail from Miami to Bimini aboard the Norwegian Jewel this November for four wild days of slams, jams, laughs, and chaos. 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
10: A better life with Dr. Sanjay Gupta.
11: As a parent, when you send your kid off to school in the morning, you know that they're going to be learning, they're going to be spending time with their friends. But a new study out of UCSF found adolescents are spending an average of 70 minutes of their school day on their phones. Now, some kids will say they need their phones to help with schoolwork, but this study found that they were spending the vast majority of their screen time on TikTok, Instagram, and Snapchat, not really apps that you're going to be turning to for homework help. Now, the study's lead author said, don't blame kids for using their phones at school. Teach them how to resist them. Focus on what they'd get by putting them aside rather than what you're taking away. Explain how phones could hurt their academic performance, and also remind them of this. Nothing takes the place of real face-to-face friendships. I'm Dr. Sanjay Gupta, helping you live a better life.
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0: Mary George, and here's some of what's going on this weekend. There will be a clothing giveaway Saturday from 8 a.m. until noon at Orbank Missionary Baptist Church on Orbank Road in Kingsport. 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The Dickinson County Shining Stars Benefit Ride is Saturday. 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Kickstands up at noon, and the cost is by donation. The ride will end at the Clintwood Walking Track, where they'll have a bike show, prizes, and more. 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Proceeds from the event will benefit the Shining Stars for their needs. 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They'll have food trucks, bounce houses, craft vendors, and fun for the whole family. Get more details on the Freedom Hall and Johnson City events page at WQUT.com.
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8: Back in 2019, I made a documentary for HBO called One Nation Under Stress. And what was true then is still true now. Money and financial problems are consistently ranked as the number one cause of stress in the United States. And a brand new study out of the Mayo Clinic found that worrying about money may age the heart even faster than traditional risk factors. Unlike an acute stressor, such as a short-term work deadline or a brief illness, financial strain is often chronic and ongoing. And because money affects so many aspects of daily life, financial stress can be difficult to escape. Even so, financial stress does not mean you're doomed. Just means you need to double down on the things you know are good for heart health. Diet, exercise, sleep, and of course not smoking. I'm Dr. Sanjay Gupta, helping you live a better life.
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0: 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It's right here on The Weeknd WQUT.
1: WQUT with Cherry George. If you want to hear some live music this week, the Sounds of Summer concert. Thursday night from 7 until 10 at the Downtown Center on State Street in Bristol, Tennessee, will feature live music from Caleb Gross and the Rustic Outlaws. 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And the Walnut Street Music Series at Johnson City Brewing is every Saturday night, 7 until 10. This Saturday night is Jimmy Vanderhill. All of these shows are free. Take a lawn chair.
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6: Even for people who fall asleep easily, staying asleep can be difficult. You wake up, your mind starts to race, you can't turn those thoughts off. Sleep experts say there are a few things you can try. Cognitive shuffling. That's when you choose a random, impersonal, non-emotional word. Then for each letter of that word, think of as many words that begin with each letter as you can before moving on to the next one. It distracts your brain from stress. It also mimics the fragmented thought patterns that usually occur as you drift off to sleep. Sensory grounding is something else. That's when you work through things you can hear, feel, see, smell, or taste. That helps you to be in the moment instead of dwelling on the past or the future. Or just do a mental walkthrough of a place you know well. Familiar but neutral imagery that can calm the brain. I'm Dr. Sanjay Gupta, helping you live a better life.
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1: I don't know how they're going to win, but they're going to win. They have to be better in certain areas. What are they? Or is it just one of those things that make us sports fans?
2: Stay on the line, get on the call, talk about whatever you want. That's what we're doing. 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

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And he's up there. What's that? Hawaiian noises. He's banging on the bongos like a chimpanzee. 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

0: Hey, this is Jerry George, and here's some of what's going on this weekend. There will be a clothing giveaway Saturday from 8 a.m. until noon at Orbank Missionary Baptist Church on Orbank Road in Kingsport. 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The Dickinson County Shining Stars Benefit Ride is Saturday. 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It's $10 to enter your bike in the show. Proceeds from the event will benefit the Shining Stars for their needs. 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
11: I read this interesting story the other day, which was written by a colleague of mine, about why so-called, quote, admin nights are the new book club for busy adults. Now, I learned this is a term coined by journalist Chris Collin, who wrote about this life hack in the Wall Street Journal. An admin night is when people come together for a night, a fun night, while holding one another accountable to an assignment. The ones usually considered back burner tasks, the ones that you've been putting off. The person you choose to do an admin night with matters a lot, because that's your accountability partner. That's what one person told us. People love the social aspect because it can bring these boring tasks to light, make them feel more fun, and where you go matters as well. You need to have enough space and hopefully not too many distractions. And again, don't forget to leave some time for fun. I'm Dr. Sanjay Gupta, helping you live a better life.
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1: Hey, it's Jerry George, and here's some of what's going on. The 5th Annual Meals on Wheels of Kingsport Cruise Inn is Saturday morning at 8 at the Toya Freed Employee Center, 400 South Wilcox in Kingsport. 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The Tweetsie Trail Jams will feature two nights of live bands at Citizens Bank Stadium in Elizabethton. There's a free Southern Gospel show Friday night, and then Saturday's concert will feature headliner Matthew West, along with special guests Megan Woods and John Redding. 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
10: Even for people who fall asleep easily, staying asleep can be difficult. You wake up, your mind starts to race, you can't turn those thoughts off. Sleep experts say there are a few things you can try. Cognitive shuffling. That's when you choose a random, impersonal, non-emotional word. Then for each letter of that word, think of as many words that begin with each letter as you can before moving on to the next one. It distracts your brain from stress. It also mimics the fragmented thought patterns that usually occur as you drift off to sleep. Sensory grounding is something else. That's when you work through things you can hear, feel, see, smell, or taste. That helps you to be in the moment instead of dwelling on the past or the future. Or just do a mental walkthrough of a place you know well. Familiar but neutral imagery that can calm the brain. I'm Dr. Sanjay Gupta, helping you live a better life.
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2: Good morning, I'm Don Hellman with WQUT Right Now News. With school buses back on the roads, officials are reminding drivers to use caution and obey bus safety laws. When drivers see a school bus with flashing red lights, they should stop, even if the stop arm is not fully extended, to allow students to get on and off the bus safely. As a reminder, state law says that unless the highway is divided by a median or barrier, you must stop for a bus on the opposite side of the road, even if the travel lanes are separated by just a turn lane. In East Tennessee State University's Quillen College of Medicine welcomed its largest incoming class during a traditional white coat ceremony Friday. The class of 2030 has 100 students who were selected from nearly 3,000 applicants. With WQUT News, I'm Don Hellman.
3: Nice mild Tuesday morning in the 60s. We're back in those mid-80s this afternoon, and we'll see those developing scattered rain showers and storms. Some heavy downpours certainly possible in the area today with that isolated flood risk, and that trend will continue on Wednesday and Thursday with scattered showers and storms expected each and every afternoon. From Storm Team 11 Weather, I'm meteorologist Jeremy Eisenhoff.
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1: I appreciate everybody, I think, trying to help when it came to the discussion of me and my sort of not loving group bathroom stuff. This came up when we found out that the Bills were selling their urinal trough from their old stadium as a piece of memorabilia, and then it went into what I'll lovingly call my stage fright when it comes to heading into the men's room on occasion. We got this call.
2: You were talking before about how, like, there's bathrooms in the military that got no partitions in them and, you know, toilets right next to each other. Yeah, the shower tent is just a tent with a whole bunch of shower heads in it, especially on deployment. When I was deployed during the Gulf, we had a shower tent and there was a whole bunch of different countries there.
1: Yeah, well, see, so here's the thing. A couple of things. A, my hat's off to those of you that have served our country for so many reasons, and that's one of them. But there's a misconception there about me, and I don't even know how to explain it. This is one of those things that you'd need to have a psychologist dig into. My issue with using, for example, the trough in a men's room is not about nudity. So you mentioned the shower heads and how it's a big room. I don't mind that. I mean, I'm not like, you know, it's not my life's goal.
3: Yeah, it is.
1: But it doesn't bother me in any way. The thing that bothers me about going into the urinal and having what we'll call stage fright is not about nudity. It's something else that I can't quite explain, but it has to do with the process of, you know, going to the bathroom, not being nude.
3: What you have is actually, I think it's a medical term. It's shy bladder syndrome.
1: That's right. I forgot about that. We had heard that before. Shy bladder syndrome.
3: A very common sort of, I hate to call it a disorder, but it is a common thing that people have.
1: And it
3: is,
1: feels like a disorder.
3: It's treatable.
1: Is it?
3: Yeah.
1: How do we treat it, Woody? Well, doctor?
3: Honestly, I think it's one of those things where it is a gradual exposure where, like, no.

0: it's a mental feeling of being rushed. And then I don't know how to explain it. And I can't.
1: Does it help if he's talking to you?
0: It does not.
1: Hey, that's pretty nice member you got there.
0: Thanks to everybody who sent the screenshot from whatever that movie is with Ben Stiller and Alec Baldwin, where he comes up behind him and rubs his ears while he's at the urinal. I forget what he says. Slaps him on the butt.
1: Good things.
0: I forget that movie. I actually have seen that movie.
1: Why don't you show me what you're working with?
0: So those of you that are trying to help, I don't know how you can, but I appreciate it. He said with a question mark on the end. Appreciate this call.
2: 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Have a good day.
0: What's up, my 65-year-old brother? 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
1: So Woody had an incident and shared this with us off the air, and I feel like it needs to be shared on the air. This is going to shock you. It's the rarest of occasions where Woody and his wife maybe aren't communicating quite as soundly as you would think they might after 800 years of marriage. Woody, fill in the gaps for us.
2: So we're literally across the street from the house. Some neighbors are grilling some burgers and had a couple of the neighbors over to and enjoy an evening.
1: Okay.
2: And Wilcox, you've talked about how I'm an urban chicken farmer and recently got a new crop of what we would refer to as like teenage chickens, right? They're okay. Not little tiny chicks, but they're a little bit bigger, but not fully grown. And they're not putting themselves to sleep like our adult chickens do. Walking into the coop, and we've got an automatic door on it so that, you know, they can stay safe from predators. Wink. So what we have to do sometimes is after sunset or around sunset, walk over to the coop to make sure that they are put away. So while we're at this dinner, my wife is like, hey, I'm going to go check on the chickens. And she walks across the street. I think nothing of it. Something that we do every evening. A couple of minutes later, my phone buzzes, and it's a text from my wife, and I'll read it verbatim.
1: Okay.
2: Help!
1: I'm sorry, what now?
2: Help! Because there are 4 exclamation points after the word help!
3: That's it?
2: That's it! Now, I'm at this party with my kids, and I look down, and I'm like, immediately, where does your mind go when you see help?
3: There's an emergency and you need to go now.
2: Is there somebody in our house? Is there somebody in our backyard? Has she fallen? Mm-hmm. Is there something attacking the chickens? So, but how do you play it cool when your kids are right there and you stand up from the party and everybody's like, where are you going? And you don't want to be like, my wife just texted the word help to us.
1: I mean, I don't know. I don't think I would care what my kids thought. I would get up and be like running across the street, I guess.
2: So I get up and I'm like, I don't want to panic anybody. And I'm like, I'm going to walk halfway across the street. Then I'm going to run.
1: That's so funny that you're so concerned about causing panic.
2: Well,
1: that wouldn't even occur to me.
2: And so I stand up and, you know, people sort of notice and I'm walking across the street and then I start to run. And apparently that's when I caused the panic, because I get a text from my kid. It's like, it's been forever since I've seen you run. What's the matter?
1: That doesn't sound like panic. That sounds like the same thing I would say to you, like, ha ha, way to go, chubby. I love to see you run. That's what your kids are saying. Like, look at you. You haven't run in 13 years.
2: And so I run back to the backyard. She's like, I can't get the chickens in the coop. And I was like, you know what you need to do? Help, just go ahead and continue the thought process on the text. Help, I can't get the chickens in the coop, as opposed to help,
3: I think,
2: which is what she texted.
3: It didn't. You could just a couple more words would have helped.
2: Yes.
3: Just need help with chickens. You could have even done CHX.
2: Thank you, Chelsea. I would have understood that as well.
1: Right. If her concern was not having time to type all of that out.
3: Right.
1: That's why she only typed help exclamation point times 4 instead of typing chickens need help or something.
2: Right.
3: Did she think if she said chickens need help, like, I need help with you, she'd be like, haha, good luck. Like you wouldn't.
1: Not come.
3: Right.
1: Oh, that's interesting. I don't. Was she doing that? Is that what happened?
2: No.
1: She wasn't thinking that. Like, I better. It's like.
2: Better make it life and death or he's not coming.
1: Or he won't show up.
2: We have been married 26 years, so it's like.
3: She'll figure it out.
2: I got life insurance on her. Right. We'll roll the dice on this one.
3: Or maybe a test just to see if you would run, you know, if you would take it seriously.
2: I wouldn't put it past her.
1: If she like. She has her phone out and she's like, let me see if I can get some video of him running.
2: See if I can get the fat kid to run. I'm going viral on TikTok with this one.
3: Right.
1: She's playing a scavenger hunt and somebody was like, video of Woody running.
2: That's impossible.
1: Oh my God. How do I get that? So was that the preliminary to a dust up between you and the wife? Was there an argument? Was there a fight? How did it go from that point on?
2: No argument, no fight.
1: Defuse it?
2: I just sort of it was very funny because when I came back to the party, we put the chickens away and we both walked back across the street to the party. And that's when my kid openly, not just texting, is like, I haven't seen you run in forever. What's going on? Mm-hmm. And to which everybody is like, oh, we miss Woody running.
3: Do it again.
2: No, let's recreate it. And I explained that Cynthia texted the word help. And then we all started talking like we're doing right here. Like, what would initially your brain go to when you just see help?
1: With exclamation points.
2: 4 exclamation points. Not 1, not 2, not 3, but 4. Right.
1: You could have been typing with chickens instead of 4 exclamation mm-hmm. points. Yes. I mean, I don't want to victim blame here, but it's similar keystroking.
2: Thank you. Thank you for seeing my side of things.
1: I mean, there's also just, you know, the voice to text thing where it's almost too easy. You just press the little microphone and you say what you want.
2: Technology like that is 100 years in the future.
1: That exists, I think, on everybody's phone. So, well, you're still going to keep giving it a go? You going to stay married for a little while longer?
2: I'm willing if she is, yes. Okay.
1: Well, I doubt if that's the case. So I guess
3: she's
1: it's over.
3: She's screaming help.
1: The help applied to that as well. Yeah, right. She just didn't want to say it.
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5: Good morning, I'm Don Hellman with WQUT Right Now News. An 18-year-old woman was killed in a crash that happened in Sullivan County Sunday morning. According to the Tennessee Highway Patrol, Melody Swinger was driving a Ford Focus on Interstate 26 near mile marker 9.8 when she lost control of her vehicle. The crash report indicated that Swinger was ejected from the vehicle during the crash and died from her injuries. And VDOT says a superload is expected to travel north from Bristol toward the West Virginia line this week. The slow-moving load may cause temporary delays on Interstate 81. Drivers should give escort vehicles plenty of room and avoid trying to pass in tight areas. The exact movement window may change with operating conditions. With WQUT News, I'm Don Hellman.
6: Nice mild Tuesday morning in the 60s. We're back in those mid-80s this afternoon. And we'll see those developing scattered rain showers and storms. Some heavy downpours certainly possible in the area today with that isolated flood risk. And that trend will continue on Wednesday and Thursday with scattered showers and storms expected each and every afternoon. From Storm Team Love Weather, I'm meteorologist Jeremy Eisenhoff.
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1: Just real quick recap. If you just joined us, Woody had an incident, is what I'm going to call it, with his wife, as it ends up. They were out at a neighbor's house, and wife went back to help with their backyard chickens. You know, they're urban chicken farmers in the Woody family.
2: Yep.
1: And after being gone for a couple of minutes, Woody got a text from his wife saying, "Help," in all caps with 4 exclamation points. And he had that moment of, oh my God, I mean, is she being mugged? Has someone broken into our home? And so he ran across the street only to find out that she needed help getting the chickens back in their coop. And there was a discussion about, hey, maybe add a couple of words onto the text as opposed to just help with exclamation points.
2: Yep.
1: So people are happy that everybody's safe, but...
3: Well, Woody, I hope your chickens are okay, and I'm glad your wife is safe, but you might want to get that looked at because I think we have the first case in history of a woman being overdramatic about something.
1: Oh, boy. Here we go.
2: Chuck Diapers, if you'd like to find him on Twitter.
1: Here we go. I mean, I think that's less the issue than just expanding on the prose in the text is all you really need. Because I can see that it might be a harrowing situation. Granted, not life and death, but you want some speed from your helper. Mm-hmm. So just a couple extra words is all I think was needed there. Now, I want to move forward. You're always welcome, though. 704-FEZ-3200 is our voicemail. We call it the Fez line. Also, if you listen live, which you can do on the iHeartRadio app, there's a little microphone there. Plus, that comes right to us. It's a cool way to interact as well.
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1: I'll be the first to admit that when I see a headline that says, and I want to make sure I get this right, Hubble Telescope discovers new revelations about Uranus, I immediately start to giggle a little bit.
2: Sure. Right,
3: because you're 8.
1: Well, I am 8, Chelsea, and that's fine, and there's nothing wrong with it. But being a science nerd, I was like, oh, I wonder what discovery somebody poured years of their life into studying another planet. How does that affect me? What did they discover about Uranus that is going to help me get through today? So I click on the link, knowing full well that it's going to be 30 seconds of me giggling about the word Uranus. And then I was like, oh my gosh, a day on Uranus just got 28 seconds longer. And that's the gist of the story, is that there are people on this planet whose job it is, and they spent years studying observations from the Hubble Space Telescope, only to determine, you know, that guess about how long a day lasts on another planet? We were 28 seconds off. Let's set the record straight.
2: Is that a volunteer project or is someone getting paid to do that? Is my first question. I mean, as somebody, and I think most of us are in this boat, you go to work every day, you do your job, no matter what it may be. And then you hear about this. And I don't mean to belittle it. There's probably some huge meaning to this that I don't understand. But the idea that a group, I assume, of people, I don't know how large, would spend maybe a decade. They must be doing something else, right? They're not just timing how long a day is on Uranus. That can't be a 10-year job.
1: Well, or could it be? Because
2: I don't know.
1: You're like, honey, I've landed the dream job. Is what are you doing? I'm studying how long a day is on Uranus, and they're paying me ungodly amounts of money.
2: Right. Meanwhile, your neighbor's going off to the tire shop to install tires on somebody's car every day, 40-plus hours a week. Meanwhile, you're timing a day on Uranus.
1: Right.
2: I mean, you've won the lottery, apparently.
3: I mean, maybe. But think about other science has to be going on. I think these things are funded by grants and whatnot. But you need to study other planets. I get it. But you can't tell me somebody's just looking through a telescope all day. That's so boring. That's not the dream. I'd rather go put tires on. And how does this help us right now?
1: And it's never questioned. It's never stated how this happened. And now, to be honest, Chelsea, this was a French-led team.
3: Oh, no.
1: At the Paris Observatory. And they were just looking through a telescope. They were looking back at pictures that the Hubble Space Telescope has taken.
3: But it's taking too long to get to this conclusion. In the meantime, we need to prioritize our science, feel like, a little bit.
1: But once you take a look at Uranus, you can't stop looking at
2: Uranus. I thought there was going to be some sort of, French people love staring at Uranus. Is that par for the course?
3: Right.
2: Let's not joke. But it's funny that you say that. I just saw the headline this morning that a species of wolf that died out over 12,000 years ago has been successfully de-extincted, is what they call it.
1: The dire wolf, yeah.
2: And apparently that hasn't happened before.
3: How'd they do that?
2: I don't know.
3: Are we cloning things like Dolly the sheep, or there was just one left we didn't know about?
2: It's a Dallas biotech company called Colossal Biosciences.
3: This is getting into Jurassic Park territory, though, so I'm not sure if I'm down with that.
2: So which one is better, the French scientist who've discovered how long a day is on Uranus or a scientist who brought back an extinct wolf from 12,000 years ago?
1: I was going to say, they went extinct a long time ago.
3: Well, I mean, I think that the science is more useful with the wolf, but also could be more dangerous. Again, I've seen these movies. I visited the Natural History Museum recently, and there are some very frightening animals there that don't need to come back.
2: What if they discovered a wolf on Uranus? Then they'd really have something if they combined the two of them. That's why they went extinct. They're all on Uranus.
3: There needs to be somebody doing science and monitoring comedy at the same time. Because This is not it.
2: Well,
3: this is not,
2: if it means I can't say there's a whole flock of wolves on your anus, then I don't want anybody monitoring that. I want to be free and loose.
1: This is how you get kids excited about science.
2: That's
3: this
2: right.
3: is why it takes a decade to figure out 28 seconds, because y'all are just making jokes all the time.
2: That's right. Okay. Science took 10 years to do something that could have taken a week, but they just couldn't stop making Uranus jokes.
3: Correct.
1: Yeah.
2: That's too bad.
3: Mm-hmm.
2: But, I mean, the ends justify the means.
3: Do they?
2: Yes. Yep. 704-FEZ-3200, also the talk back button on the iHeartRadio app.
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5: Good morning, I'm Don Hellman with WQUT Right Now News. A crash on Interstate 81 was reported to the Tennessee Highway Patrol around 12:30 p.m. Sunday. According to the THP, a Nissan Rogue was traveling south on I-81 when it crossed the median and struck an international semi-truck head-on near mile marker 43 in Greene County. A 45-year-old woman was flown to a local trauma center for treatment of possible serious injuries. The THP said charges are pending the outcome of an investigation for the driver of the Nissan. And a section of the Kingsport Greenbelt will be rerouted for repair work at the Clinchfield Street Bridge. The detour will use sidewalks along West Ravine Road, Cherokee Village Drive, Clinchfield Street, and West Sullivan Street. The reroute is planned for this week through August 7th. With WQUT News, I'm Don Hellman.
6: 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I'm Jacob Townsend. Tennessee adds another basketball roster piece as the injunction from Friday in the state of Tennessee is granted. Eligibility to the former Vanderbilt center Jalen Washington, who spent the past season with the Commodores in his first 3 years in North Carolina. And now the 6'10", 245-pound center will play his fifth and final season of college basketball at Tennessee as he commits to the Vols on Monday. Also, part of that same lawsuit, not only was the Kingsport native Jack Browder included in that deal, also Johnson City native B.J. Edwards, who played his first 4 years of college basketball at Tennessee and at SMU. He's been granted an extra year of eligibility. He went into the transfer portal on Monday with a do not contact tag, so we'll wait to see where Edwards lands there in the portal. MLB trade deadline last night, the Braves acquired left-handed receiver Brent Suter from the Angels. Also, they traded away Joey Bart to the White Sox and Eli White to the Red Sox there for Atlanta on Monday. That's your WQT Sports. I'm Jacob Townsend.
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9: Nice mild Tuesday morning in the 60s. We're back in those mid-80s this afternoon. And we'll see those developing scattered rain showers and storms. Some heavy downpours certainly possible in the area today with that isolated flood risk. And that trend will continue on Wednesday and Thursday with scattered showers and storms expected each and every afternoon. From Storm Team 11 Weather, I'm meteorologist Jeremy Eisenzahl.
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1: Well, Woody admittedly brought this up in the previous segment, saying that I think, and I may be paraphrasing, that you wish you weren't as fascinated about news about the planet Uranus. And yet, when it comes out, you almost can't stop giggling about it. Yep. And the news this morning was that scientists spent over a decade determining that a day on Uranus is 28 seconds longer than they previously thought. And it was a French group of scientists. And I think the question was, why would they spend 10 years just to try and figure out if a day was 28 seconds longer? Does it matter? And luckily, one of those French scientists has called in to answer whether or not it is important, Woody.
2: Of course. 28 seconds is forever when you're on Uranus. I'm French scientist, astrophysicist, and I look at Uranus all day. 28 seconds, long time on Uranus.
1: So I feel like that pretty much answers all of your questions about what a French accent sounds like.
3: I was gonna say, why does the French scientist have a Mexican accent?
4: You can't say anything, Woody.
3: What do you mean I can't say anything? I absolutely can say whatever I want.
4: After all your impressions over the years, I thought you were going to dive right into that French scientist.
1: No, it's way better than someone else did.
3: Yeah.
1: So appreciate your thoughts.
5: I feel like y'all like hearing the word Uranus just as much as Chelsea likes the word panties.
1: Nope, I think you've got it backwards. 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
4: Panties.
1: However, I'm sure she'll learn to love it eventually. 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
6: Hey, guys. 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Right, Chelsea?
1: That sounds right.
3: I think you're mistaking your anus for my anus.
1: All right, good. I'm glad we got that out of our systems and theoretically can move forward without ever bringing it up again. 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We'll see.
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1: Chelsea, you're close to running afoul of the law. Were you aware of that, and do you know why?
2: Well, I usually am on the edge, but no, what is it this time?
1: How many cats do you guys have?
2: Two, but my goodness, any day there could be another one.
1: Do you realize if you got two more, you would be at your limit, potentially? Legally, depending on where you live... I had no idea that this was even a thing. And I saw a headline that said one of the suburbs of Denver, Colorado had just passed a new ordinance that said you could only have four pets.
2: Okay, so not just cats, not just cat hate.
1: In that case, it's either four dogs, four cats, or a combination of the two.
2: I didn't know that was happening.
1: And I thought, well, that's crazy. And then I looked into it and it said they're the only suburb in this case of Denver that didn't have a limit. And then you look a little further, and almost every state in the country has rules, like laws, about how many pets you can have. I had never heard of that.
3: How do you enforce that?
2: Good question.
3: Like, is somebody knocking on your door and be like, bring me all your cats?
1: They take them away is what they do. Now, how do they enforce it? I mean, I assume it's only when you have 30 dogs and they're running crazy and somebody calls somebody and then they can come out and take them. Otherwise, if you have five cats, my guess is, other than your neighbors pointing and giggling at you, you're not probably going to get arrested or have them taken. But just Google it real quick and you'll see how many places have laws.
2: But you're telling me state laws. This, in my mind, feels like it should be a city ordinance.
1: It's a little bit of both.
2: Because some have against, quote unquote, aggressive breeds, but don't get me started on that, where you can't have them at all. But because if you have five cats in a apartment, it's different than having five cats out in the country. We know this.
1: For example, Junction City, Kansas, so by city, allows six dogs, six cats, or six ferrets, or a combination of the three. But then if you look state by state, the different states have their own laws as well. And they're quite different, first of all, which is interesting to me as well. But there are city ordinances, too.
2: I understand what they're trying to do, but I don't know if this is the way to do it.
1: For example, Washington State, max, 50.
2: Well, that's different than six ferrets.
1: Louisiana, 12. Tennessee, 10. But then they break it down by how big your property is.
2: Oh, wow.
1: And the smaller your property, the lower the number. I mean, obviously, at the heart of it, again, what they are trying to do is keep these people who have 25 dogs in a confined space. And we hear these awful stories about the woman that dies and then there's 800 cats in her house. And those sorts of things, I think, are what they're trying to protect against. Or maybe you're running some sort of unlawful, you know, pet housing thing. Maybe that's part of it. I don't know. But as a person who owns four cats, you're at your limit in a lot of cities around the country. And I never had heard that before. Five cats. Illegal.
2: Or I could have three cats and one dog, and then that's it. And if you know, somebody needs to shelter an animal, I guess I can't do it. Because I can't imagine somebody coming to my house, knocking on the door, being like, yeah, need to come in and count your pets.
3: Clearly.
2: Like hell you do.
3: You need to move to Washington State.
2: Right.
3: How do you think they came up with the number 50? It was like...
1: In Montana, of all places, two dogs is your limit. Then after that, I guess, multiple animal permit.
2: Yeah, that's how I figured they would do it. You have to get permits more. Because you also are concerned about how well you can take care of these animals. There's got to be a threshold.
1: But I mean, I guess when you really think it through, you go, oh, okay. But to your point, like, why not just have it where, you know, you can pay for more and you have to prove that you're able to house them, I guess. But that's a lot. That's a lot of people, like you said, to get out and knock on doors and be like, let me make sure let me see your cats.
2: It's sad and strange. Like, we're doing more oversight on how many pets, but not, like, how well we're taking care of kids. You can keep having those.
1: No limit on the kids, by the way. How many you got? 10? Right. Great. Have fun.
3: Right.
1: And that's true.
3: That Duggar family would be up to their eyeballs in fines.
1: I don't know. I just thought that was wild. I never knew that that was a thing. And, you know, watch your ferrets.
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6: Good morning, I'm Don Hellman with WQUT Right Now News. School buses are back on Tri-Cities roads as districts begin the new school year. Law enforcement and school officials are reminding drivers to slow down and stop when a bus displays its red lights and stop arm. Children may be crossing from either side of the road, and visibility can be limited near curves or hills. Drivers should also expect more congestion around campuses during morning arrival and afternoon dismissal. And the Tennessee Wildlife Resources Agency is answering questions about the state's new deer baiting permit. The permit changes when and how some hunters may use bait. Hunters are responsible for knowing property, season, and permit rules before placing feed. The agency says people should review the current regulations rather than rely on past practice. With WQUT News, I'm Don Hellman.
3: WQUT Sports sponsored by Steve Huff Plumbing, Heating, and Air. I'm Jacob Townsend. Tennessee adds another basketball roster piece as the injunction from Friday in the state of Tennessee is granted. Eligibility of the former Vanderbilt center Jalen Washington, who spent the past season with the Commodores in his first 3 years in North Carolina. And now the 6'10", 245-pound center will play his fifth and final season of college basketball at Tennessee as he commits to the Vols on Monday. Also, part of that same lawsuit, not only was the Kingsport native Jack Browder included in that deal, also Johnson City native B.J. Edwards, who played his first 4 years of college basketball at Tennessee and at SMU. He's been granted an extra year of eligibility. He went into the transfer portal on Monday with a do-not-contact tag, so we'll wait to see where Edwards lands there in the portal. MLB trade deadline last night, the Braves acquired left-handed receiver Brent Suter from the Angels. Also, they traded away Joey Bart to the White Sox and Eli White to the Red Sox there for Atlanta on Monday. That's your WQT Sports. I'm Jacob Townsend.
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8: Nice mild Tuesday morning in the 60s. We're back in those mid-80s this afternoon. And we'll see those developing scattered rain showers and storms. Some heavy downpours certainly possible in the area today with that isolated flood risk. And that trend will continue on Wednesday and Thursday with scattered showers and storms expected each and every afternoon. From Storm Team Love Weather, I'm meteorologist Jeremy Eisenhoff.
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18: A Better Life with Dr. Sanjay Gupta. Across the country right now, at this very moment, there are probably arguments taking place about who's doing more of the housework, the homework, the shuttling of kids from this activity to that. It's true. By and large, women do more of this than men. But doesn't have to be that way. And if you and your spouse can level that playing field, it's going to make both of you and your kids happier. Psychologist Yelena Kecmanovich says this might be how you get there. As hard as it might be at first, try to think of your partner like a teammate, not an adversary. Learn how to do some of the chores your partner does to get a better understanding of how much effort something takes. And finally, take the time to acknowledge what the other person is doing, and every now and then, even express your appreciation. That'll go a long way. I'm Dr. Sanjay Gupta, helping you live a better life.
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1: I'd never heard of laws from state to state and city to city that limited the number of domesticated pets that you could have, especially at a low number, where most municipalities apparently are somewhere in the, we're limiting you to 3 to 4 dogs or cats. I don't know how I've made it this far in life and never heard that before. I guess it's not something I've ever tried or gotten busted for, but that's a thing. Look it up.
2: Hi, this is Cruz from Concord, and it's not just for pets. It goes for livestock and chickens. Like where I live, you're not allowed to have any hoofed animals whatsoever, and you're only allowed to have 6 chickens, none of which can be a rooster. So, yeah, there's that.
1: I get that, though. And second of all, I'm interested, Cruz. Does that mean you tried to have a hoofed animal and got shut down? But I mean, I get that a little bit more, right? I mean, if you're running a farm or something in your backyard, somehow somebody's not going to be cool with that unless right. You've got 100 acres or something. So that part makes a little bit more sense, but I just, you know, if Chelsea had 5 cats in her home in the suburbs, it never would have occurred to me that somebody would be like, that's illegal. Like, that never would have crossed my mind. I would have laughed at her, you know, crazy cat lady, but I wouldn't have turned her into the law.
3: Is it, but...
1: And you can, and they theoretically can take it away to get you down to the limit.
3: Does it matter if the cats are indoors or outdoors, right? Because if they're indoors, it doesn't affect anybody.
1: I think they're trying to look out for the welfare of the animals. I don't know the answer to that. I really don't. Yeah. Nobody has more postal workers listening.
4: Good morning. I also work for the Postal Service. And one time I had a customer order 14 full-grown roosters. Anyone who knows chickens knows you don't need 14 roosters to breed a flock of chickens. So there was something amiss there. The next week, 14 more full-grown chickens. After the inspection service was called, turned out the man was running a cockfighting ring illegally in our state, and he was busted for all those poor dead roosters. Have a great day.
5: They were already dead that quickly?
1: 2 things. Well, I don't know if you know how cockfighting works. That's pretty much it. But it never occurred to me maybe Woody is running a chicken fighting ring in his backyard. That never crossed my mind. But also, do you order roosters through the mail if you're running a cockfighting ring? Listen, I've never looked into it, so I don't know the answer.
5: Not all criminals are that smart, or, you know, these plans aren't always well thought out.
1: I mean, clearly. Wait,
5: people will mail drugs in the mail, too.
1: Yep, that's true.
3: They will?
1: Hang on.
3: Who? And can you give them my address?
5: I was just saying, you're just asking to get caught. I mean, you get flagged. You have to show an ID to buy a certain cold medicine these days. I feel like if you're getting 28 roosters in the span of a week, you should be flagged somehow.
3: You can't make meth out of roosters, though. I've been saying that for years.
1: It does seem a little fishy to order 28 roosters to your home in the mail. Right. I mean, yeah, that seems like that you're asking for trouble.
3: You got to go up to your coworkers and be like, hey, can I use your address and have a couple of roosters delivered to you? Trying to keep the heat off of me.
1: Mm-hmm. Wow. So, all right. Well, Woody, when you're ready, come forward with whatever kind of ring you're running in your backyard. It's ugly, whatever it is. 704-FEZ-3200. 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
17: What are the chances you are listening to this while drinking a nice hot cup of coffee? If so, don't let me stop you. For years, we've been reporting on the health benefits of coffee, and that's not going to stop today. A new study, this one out of Harvard School of Public Health, found that coffee and tea could help lower your risk of developing dementia. People who enjoyed 1 to 3 caffeinated cups a day saw the biggest impact. In addition to the caffeine, coffee contains hundreds of bioactive compounds that can influence inflammation, glucose metabolism, vascular function, and oxidative stress. It's also possible coffee drinkers might be doing other things that keep them healthy. Eating a more balanced diet, getting plenty of exercise, sleep, not smoking, or drinking too much alcohol. And finally, staying socially active. I'm Dr. Sanjay Gupta, helping you live a better life.
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1: All right, day two of the week. Woody, chicken update. How many have passed away in the last 24 hours?
2: 7, 2, 3, 4, 7, 8, 9. None.
1: Oh, congratulations. Look at you keeping chickens alive for a day. Right. That's impressive.
2: Yay, me.
1: Anything else?
2: That big of a deal.
1: I mean, yeah, I know you don't think it's that big of a deal. We all think it's that big of a deal.
2: You know, it's one of those things where owning chickens is not like another... pet is the wrong word, right? It's more of like... farming. It's more of a crop. You tend to them. You nurture them. It's not like I'm not walking it like a dog. I'm not out there playing with the chickens and throwing the ball in the backyard. It's they're in a coop and they're not that big and they just sit there.
1: I think you've just Santa hat it in the longest possible way what having chickens in your backyard is like. I mean, I understand what different. It is. What does that have to do with you brutally murdering them over the course of years?
2: Well, my point is, it's not like having a normal pet.
1: I mean, I agree. I think feel like you've made that point rather clear, but that doesn't have anything to do with.
2: So you checking in every day with what they're doing? It's I think I didn't even glance at them yesterday, right?
1: So another indication of maybe why they've passed away. There's very little attention being
2: paid. Have you ever grown a plant? Do you go by it every day and check on it and be like, hi, yes, fella? Can I throw the ball for it?
1: You water it, right, potentially?
3: You might
2: you're
3: going to
2: kill
3: it.
1: I think it depends on the plant. Yeah. I didn't realize this is where we were headed.
3: Me either.
1: I mean, you're raising animals. I would assume farmers would even disagree with you, potentially. I mean, it depends on the animal.
3: Eggs and stuff like that?
2: Yeah. Checking for eggs for feed young them. Chickens? No. Not until like September.
3: Okay. Oh my goodness, the tone, right?
2: I feel like I'm being ganged up on right now.
1: You are, but for good reason is the way I would answer that.
3: The response was way over the top for what he asked.
1: Well, then there was a minute description of why chickens aren't pets. I mean, I don't think that just has nothing to do with it is the thing. And it's not just me.
4: Long time listener here in Colorado. I've been listening to your show since 2015, so I went to archive shows from 2014, and Woody's been killing chickens for over 10 years. He had at one time one chicken, and he bought inflatable chickens to keep that one chicken company. Woody, you suck.
1: Did you buy inflatable chickens to keep a chicken company? I don't recall that one.
2: It's funny that he brings that up because you know how Facebook does the memories thing. I just got one the other day. 12 years ago, we got our first chickens.
3: 12.
2: But I don't. Inflatable chicken. I feel like
1: you would remember if you bought an inflatable chicken.
2: Agree.
1: And by the way, kids, if you're just starting a new band, I mean, consider it. Inflatable chicken. Not a bad name.
2: I don't remember that.
3: We must have talked about it, so.
2: Yeah.
3: Maybe try that again.
2: What, inflatable chickens? Mm-hmm. You think I could keep that one alive?
1: Maybe. You'd have a better shot, right. I would think. Speaking of that, it may be something where we have to do some sort of big overproduced intro. I don't know if it's daily where we do a Woody chicken update like we have with so many things over the years. Those of you that are new to the show, we used to do a bacon update and we had a big intro.
5: It's time for a Woody and Wilcox Bacon Update.
3: Bacon.
1: Remember, we used to do a monkey update. That was another one.
5: And now.
0: It's time
5: for Woody and Wilcox's
6: 200-pound monkey update.
7: 200-pound
6: monkey update.
2: This was back when we did 4 hours of talk radio, and people were like, hey, how did you do 4 hours of talk radio? I'm like, well, 90% of it was intro.
1: Well, it's funny. I bring that up for a reason, because for the first time, we've had a listener attempt to create a big open for a Woody chicken update. Put your hands together for Chuck Diaper's first attempt at some audio.
8: And now.
9: It's time for another Woody and Wilcox.
10: Woody's chicken count
6: update.
1: That's it. It's just a long,
2: A long explosion.
1: A long explosion that trails out over time. Yeah.
3: Well, not bad.
1: He's trying to help us fill the 4 hours, is what he's doing right
3: now. We can't do a chicken update every day. We'll just, it's too much. And yes. I know that we have been known to do too much before.
1: What?
2: With that intro, we need to do it every day.
3: And I mean, maybe once a week.
1: He emailed me last night and he's like, hey, this is my first attempt ever at doing this type of thing. I know I'm no Shannon Spokane, but I tried to figure this out with a bunch of different layers. So here you go.
2: Kid's got talent.
3: Yeah, awesome. Like, just putting yourself out there like that.
2: He's a diamond in the rough right there. He needs to polish it up a little bit, but solid work.
3: Let's just get a camera.
1: We need Woody to start killing chickens at a quicker pace so that we can have reason to do more frequent updates is how that plays out. So good job, Chuck. This is the perfect way to start Chelsea's least favorite day of the week. No question about that. So you're always welcome at 704-FEZ-3200. That's our voicemail. We call it the Fez line. And then there's also the talk back button, the little microphone icon there on the iHeartRadio app.
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10: Good morning, I'm Don Hellman with WQUT Right Now News. With school buses back on the roads, officials are reminding drivers to use caution and obey bus safety laws. When drivers see a school bus with flashing red lights, they should stop, even if the stop arm is not fully extended, to allow students to get on and off the bus safely. As a reminder, state law says that unless the highway is divided by a median or barrier, you must stop for a bus on the opposite side of the road, even if the travel lanes are separated by just a turn lane. In East Tennessee State University's Quillen College of Medicine welcomed its largest incoming class during a traditional white coat ceremony Friday. The class of 2030 has 100 students who were selected from nearly 3,000 applicants. With WQUT News, I'm Don Hellman.
2: 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I'm Jacob Townsend. Tennessee adds another basketball roster piece as the injunction from Friday in the state of Tennessee is granted. Eligibility to the former Vanderbilt center Jalen Washington, who spent the past season with the Commodores in his first 3 years in North Carolina. And now the 6'10", 245-pound center will play his fifth and final season of college basketball at Tennessee as he commits to the Vols on Monday. Also, a part of that same lawsuit, not only was the Kingsport native Jack Browder included in that deal, also Johnson City native B.J. Edwards, who played his first 4 years of college basketball at Tennessee and at SMU. He's been granted an extra year of eligibility. He went into the transfer portal on Monday with a do-not-contact tag, so we'll wait to see where Edwards lands there in the portal. MLB trade deadline last night, the Braves acquired left-handed receiver Brent Suter from the Angels. Also, they traded away Joey Bart to the White Sox and Eli White to the Red Sox there for Atlanta on Monday. That's your WQT Sports. I'm Jacob Townsend.
11: Nice mild Tuesday morning in the 60s. We're back in those mid-80s this afternoon. And we'll see those developing scattered rain showers and storms. Some heavy downpours certainly possible in the area today with that isolated flood risk. And that trend will continue on Wednesday and Thursday with scattered showers and storms expected each and every afternoon. From Storm Team Love Weather, I'm meteorologist Jeremy Eisenzoff.
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23: What are the chances you are listening to this while drinking a nice hot cup of coffee? If so, don't let me stop you. For years, we've been reporting on the health benefits of coffee, and that's not going to stop today. A new study, this one out of Harvard School of Public Health, found that coffee and tea could help lower your risk of developing dementia. People who enjoyed 1 to 3 caffeinated cups a day saw the biggest impact. In addition to the caffeine, coffee contains hundreds of bioactive compounds that can influence inflammation, glucose metabolism, vascular function, and oxidative stress. It's also possible coffee drinkers might be doing other things that keep them healthy. Eating a more balanced diet, getting plenty of exercise, sleep, not smoking, or drinking too much alcohol. And finally, staying socially active. I'm Dr. Sanjay Gupta, helping you live a better life.
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1: If you're just joining us, a lot of theories and a lot of chatter about Woody and what's going on in his backyard. If you're new to the show somehow, you may not realize that Woody's what he likes to call an urban chicken farmer. But over the course of time, a lot of them have now gone away, if you will, met their maker. And there's a lot of chatter about why and is Woody doing the right thing. Appreciate your thoughts.
2: My opinion of poor Woody is that this was his wife's idea. She told him to do this, and he's like, yes, dear, my heart isn't in it, but I'll do it for you. Woody, you suck, but you're a good husband, so stop killing the chickens, please.
1: Now, what do you think about that theory, or what are you allowed to say about that theory? Maybe I should phrase it that way.
3: I need an attorney.
4: Of course, but that was 12 years ago, we've established.
1: Mm-hmm. Yeah.
4: So you'd think that, you know, you guys would have gotten over it at some point in 12 years. Like, we tried that. We did it.
1: Well, probably, I mean, obviously, he must feel like it's successful.
4: And right, you must like it.
1: More importantly, the boss must feel like it's successful or doesn't care because you're the one doing everything.
3: Oh, don't mistake the fact that I'm not doing everything. She does a lot, too.
1: Okay.
3: Yeah.
1: So we should blame her for the deaths?
3: Yes.
1: Okay.
3: Well, I mean, I'm comfortable with that.
1: What I don't want to have happen is what happened in that story that we heard about last week. Remember the dude who had broken up with his ex, uh-huh, and then as some sort of revenge, he had broken into her home and taken one of her chickens.
4: Yeah, Polly. He went straight from jail to steal the chicken.
1: You never think when you get into a relationship when everything's fuzzy and neat that at some point you're going to be breaking into your ex's, that same person's home, and stealing a bird. And yet that's what a man did. And there's a follow-up. And first of all, video available of the actual arrest. Mm-hmm. Guns drawn. I've tweeted it out.
3: Over a chicken?
1: At Woody and Wilcox, if you're not following on Twitter, you can see the video right now. But I also love the piece that Inside Edition has done about this.
5: 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That's fine. Just hold your chicken. 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

0: People have fought over pets before.
1: They being the man and the woman.
2: Yeah, well, yes. Just to clear.
0: Well, I mean, we don't know.
1: No, we don't know. And based on that reaction, he and the chicken may have been in a relationship.
0: So he could have, you know, they're fighting over the chicken. Maybe he does love the chicken, so he gets to keep the chicken and he gets retribution against the ex. But
1: most importantly, Woody, I'd hate to see you go down this path. And I feel like, you know, the more this happens, the more you could, is all I'm saying.
2: The more I kill chickens, the more I love them.
1: Just the more you continue to raise them. It's too much.
2: Look, when the kids were younger and they would name the chickens, I never got that attached to any of the chickens.
0: You can't.
2: I never learned their names. I just called them by the color. And so...
1: Racist on top of it. Well, whatever. 704-FEZ-3200. 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
1: Just as a reminder, and we're going somewhere with this, yesterday a guy called in and had some commentary about the discussion of Woody saying some words weird, and one of them was his correct pronunciation of the state of Hawaii. And this guy called in.
2: Of course, Woody says Hawaii like that. What a pompous ass. Woody's the kind of person that'll go to a Mexican restaurant and at the end of ordering will say gracias and feel like he's so cultured and above everybody else. Woody, you suck.
1: We probably remembered that. I just wanted to hear it again, to be quite honest. However, then a guy called in after hours yesterday and had a commentary about Chelsea. Let me start the call and see if I can pause it in time to make you guess.
3: Everybody's bagging on Woody for not being able to pronounce things correctly. I have noticed over the years that Chelsea has at least one off the top of my head.
1: Something that you pronounce weird, Chelsea, and it's been a while. There used to be a couple that we teased you about.
4: Maury.
1: Yes, we. How often does the word Maury come up on the show? The name of a man, but Chelsea does say Maury. Do we have that audio? Yeah. Huh?
4: Maury.
1: Yes, that's the one. One more time.
4: Maury.
1: Yeah.
5: Maury.
4: You don't like how I say the word assault?
1: No, you said it right that time, so that can't be
5: you
1: it.
5: You used to say assault.
4: I never said it like assault. That. That's your Beatles impression.
1: I don't know what Woody's doing. Assault. It was more of an O assault. Than an AU in my assault. Mind. Yes, like that. That's how you always said it. But other than those two, I'm not aware of Chelsea saying anything oddly necessarily. Does anything come to your mind, Chels?
4: No.
3: Everybody's bagging on Woody for not being able to pronounce things correctly. I have noticed over the years that Chelsea has at least one off the top of my head that she doesn't pronounce correctly, and that's sentence. She pronounces it without the T. Roll back the tape. She says sentence. And good Lord, it drives me crazy.
1: Wow, there's a man who's having a thing about the way you talk.
5: How many times are you saying the word sentence that he noticed?
4: He needs more tea in there?
1: Apparently he does want more tea in your sentence, yeah.
4: Please.
1: That's a, and I don't know where he's calling from, but that's a sort of a stereotypical Southern way to pronounce the word sentence.
4: Probably.
1: Sentence is more of a Southern thing.
4: Give me a sentence.
1: Yeah. That's not overly, but it is. I feel like that's what that is. And so he sounds like maybe he doesn't have a Southern accent. Maybe he's calling from somewhere else. I think that's what that is. So I'm not going to get on Chelsea for that one because a lot of people do that. Yeah. And it's not necessarily in my mind wrong. It's just a different pronunciation.
5: Like an accent, almost like
1: of course,
5: saying,
1: her Maury is wrong.
5: Yes, that's
1: yeah. As was her assault.
4: You love to point out when I'm wrong.
1: Yeah,
4: so.
1: I love to point out when I'm wrong, by the way. And it happens all the time. And again, if we bogged down for every time Woody and I were wrong, oh. I mean, we wouldn't ever do anything else. Right. So when it's you, it's more fun because it never happens, Chelsea.
4: Whatever makes you feel better about yourself.
5: Hey, look, Georgia Tech, he ain't lying, okay?
1: Listen, if this makes you feel better, we'll move beyond that for a second. Yesterday, Chelsea shared the story of her having an altercation at a traffic incident where they had to call the cops. The cop shows up. Chelsea, I'm going to use the phrase, was nearly arrested for fleeing the scene of an accident. I think we all agree that that didn't feel fair. And if it makes you feel better, Chelsea, this has come in.
6: Y'all, I am a 20-year veteran cop, and I'm out here listening to this podcast with y'all talking about some stupid cop talking about taking Chelsea to jail for leaving the scene of an accident. I'm yelling at my phone like it just said it to me. Like, that is not only the dumbest thing I've ever heard, but I'm literally speechless. That's not even against the law. I don't even know what to say. That's dumber than half the crap that Woody says on this show.
5: Thank you.
1: Only thank half you, the sir. Crap, though, so not the right. dumbest thing. That's only dumber than half the crap right. that Woody says on the show. Mm-hmm. So there's an actual 20-year police veteran who's letting you know that you were probably right in your confusion, if mm-hmm. that's the right word. And by the way, that is demonstrated. If you heard us talking about Chelsea fleeing the scene of an accident yesterday, I would encourage you, if you don't already, to follow us on Instagram, because the video from one of those segments yesterday has made its way up, and the facial expressions on Chelsea as she was describing her shock at being told that she could have been arrested for taking the dog to leak while the cops showed up is one of my favorites.
4: Oh, no.
1: So much so that I even clipped it down and made a second one of it on our Instagram stories.
5: It's his favorite thing, Chelsea. This is his Christmas, New Year's, and Super Bowl rolled into one.
1: Maybe there are people out there who only just sort of listen to the show and don't give it any other thought. And that's fine. I know that's how a lot of people listen to the radio. But if you don't ever look at the things that I post on Instagram from the actual video from the show, you may not know how amazingly expressive Chelsea is. Like, it's over the top. There's no one else who has, and in one sentence, there'll be like five different expressions. Like, she moves from one to the other, and it's just, yeah. It's magical. It's treasure.
4: Uncontrollable. Don't play poker with me. I'm terrible at it. Or do play poker.
1: Right. Yeah, either way, you fill in the blank. But so that's up there as well. So if you don't follow along, that's at Woody and Wilcox on Instagram.
0: The Woody and Wilcox Show. 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
9: Good morning, I'm Don Hellman with WQUT Right Now News. An 18-year-old woman was killed in a crash that happened in Sullivan County Sunday morning. According to the Tennessee Highway Patrol, Melody Swinger was driving a Ford Focus on Interstate 26 near mile marker 9.8 when she lost control of her vehicle. The crash report indicated that Swinger was ejected from the vehicle during the crash and died from her injuries. And VDOT says a superload is expected to travel north from Bristol toward the West Virginia line this week. The slow-moving load may cause temporary delays on Interstate 81. Drivers should give escort vehicles plenty of room and avoid trying to pass in tight areas. The exact movement window may change with operating conditions. With WQUT News, I'm Don Hellman.
10: 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I'm Jacob Townsend. Tennessee adds another basketball roster piece as the injunction from Friday in the state of Tennessee is granted. Eligibility to the former Vanderbilt center Jalen Washington, who spent the past season with the Commodores in his first 3 years in North Carolina, and now the 6'10", 245-pound center will play his fifth and final season of college basketball at Tennessee as he commits to the Vols on Monday. Also, part of that same lawsuit, not only was the Kingsport native Jack Browder included in that deal, also Johnson City native B.J. Edwards, who played his first 4 years of college basketball at Tennessee and at SMU. He's been granted an extra year of eligibility. He went into the transfer portal on Monday with a do-not-contact tag, so we'll wait to see where Edwards lands there in the portal. MLB trade deadline last night, the Braves acquired left-handed receiver Brent Suter from the Angels. Also, they traded away Joey Bart to the White Sox and Eli White to the Red Sox there for Atlanta on Monday. That's your WQT Sports. I'm Jacob Townsend.
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13: Nice mild Tuesday morning in the 60s. We're back in those mid-80s this afternoon. And we'll see those developing scattered rain showers and storms. Some heavy downpours certainly possible in the area today with that isolated flood risk. And that trend will continue on Wednesday and Thursday with scattered showers and storms expected each and every afternoon. From Storm Team Love Weather, I'm meteorologist Jeremy Eisenhoff.
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1: So, appreciate those of you that are ringing in. We're always here for you at 704-FEZ-3200. We also have what we call the talk back button on the iHeartRadio app. We had gotten a complaint leveled at us about not talking enough about all the horrible things that are going on in the world. And that's essentially the way it went. It was a little bit more pointed than that. I appreciate you following up.
2: Okay. I don't get why they're complaining about you talking about Uno cars. There is always a shooting. There is always something going on in the world that is very horrible and depressing. And I don't know about everybody else, but myself, I listen to you guys for a little bit of humor before I get to work, because I work in a place that's not very fun. And you get me ready for my day. Keep doing what you're doing.
3: Care by
2: you.
3: Oh, that strong punch there.
4: I did not see that coming.
1: I didn't either. Wow. Well, thank you. I'm sorry you work in a crappy place. But
3: it may not be crappy, but maybe just heavy. Some people work in healthcare. That's a heavy job, you know.
4: Lady, true, you need to bottle that. That's better than a cup of coffee.
3: I'm
4: right
3: writing
4: there.
3: It down.
1: Yeah, I appreciate that very much. Also, this.
5: Just want to follow up on that last caller's message. I too look to you guys when I need a chuckle, or when I'm constipated, I listen to you and things just start flowing. Either way, I feel good afterwards. So I want to thank you for cheering me up and clearing me out.
4: You're welcome,
1: I mean, on both counts. I didn't even know we had that ability. That's something. Could we bottle that up?
4: Right.
1: I mean, there are bottles of things like that. Why couldn't we have our own? The Woody and Wilcox anti-constipation. Is there could we do that? Like an endorsement, for some sort of medication?
4: Yeah, I think so. I mean, some shows have barbecue sauce or sweet tea.
1: What do you even call that? What is an anti-constipation medicine? What is that even called? We better figure that
3: part
1: out. A laxative.
3: Okay.
1: That's it.
4: Colon sweeper.
1: Thank you. No, laxative, I think, is the right one. Colon sweeper?
4: Yeah.
1: 704-FEZ-3200. There's also the talk back button on the iHeartRadio app. You don't have to have a great idea about your colon. You just have to share with us.
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16: Even for people who fall asleep easily, staying asleep can be difficult. You wake up, your mind starts to race, you can't turn those thoughts off. Sleep experts say there are a few things you can try. Cognitive shuffling. That's when you choose a random, impersonal, non-emotional word. Then for each letter of that word, think of as many words that begin with each letter as you can before moving on to the next one. It distracts your brain from stress. It also mimics the fragmented thought patterns that usually occur as you drift off to sleep. Sensory grounding is something else. That's when you work through things you can hear, feel, see, smell, or taste. That helps you to be in the moment instead of dwelling on the past or the future. Or just do a mental walkthrough of a place you know well. Familiar but neutral imagery that can calm the brain. I'm Dr. Sanjay Gupta, helping you live a better life.
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3: To further what you guys are saying, this is Brandon from Raleigh area. Most of us appreciate y'all. Really do. Because, first of all, y'all are idiots. I mean, I am too. Don't get me wrong. So I don't want y'all talking about political things. It's nice to have, you know, people like you guys with a radio show that just take some of the seriousness out of the world. Obviously, no one should be killed for any reason. And we all should know that you guys empathize with that and stand for that. But that's not why you guys are here. The majority of us, including me, appreciate the silliness that you guys bring because it's needed. It's needed. You're needed to break up the hate that we see in the world. We appreciate you.
2: Well, be that as it may, we're going to spend the next 2 hours talking about awful things. So that's nice, but I don't know. 704-FEZ-3200. There is this, though.
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5: So that's more like it. Yeah. That feels nice.
2: I couldn't think of the word laxative earlier, and Woody told me it was colon sweeper.
5: Whatever.
2: So we're still doing the diligence on that before we put the patent out on our medication.
5: Some people call it soda. Some people call it pop.
2: It's nice, but I don't know. 704-FEZ-3200. There is this, though.
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5: So that's more like it. Yeah. That feels nice.
2: I couldn't think of the word laxative earlier, and Woody told me it was colon sweeper.
5: Whatever.
2: So we're still doing the diligence on that before we put the patent out on our medication.
5: Some people call it soda. Some people call it pop.
2: More importantly, we did get into a discussion this morning about those of us that say words incorrectly. That did come up. That may have been what spawned the original guy not being happy that we weren't talking about horrible things. I appreciate those of you talking about this.
6: Hey, good morning. Obviously, like the rest of the listeners, we all think that you guys say everything correctly all the time. This is about my wife. My wife says realtor, which makes me die inside every single time. There's nothing I can do about it. I've never confronted her about it. I'm a little scared of her. And I'm going to live the rest of my life with her saying realtor. Have the best day. You guys are all amazing.
2: You say you're a little scared of her.
7: Yes.
2: So wait, your wife says a word. Let's leave the word out of it for a second. Your wife says a word that has gotten under your skin. I'd love always to know how long they've been married or together. But you've never said anything about it. And then you called us to mention it.
5: I love that there's somebody driving right now who's like, she's not saying the word wrong.
2: Well, that's with all words, though. That's right. The beauty of the whole thing.
7: Well,
2: plenty of people say realtor. It's not correct, but at the same time, it's fun that you've never said anything to your wife.
7: Look, this is probably how it happened. You know, they met. He heard her say it for whatever reason, but they were still new, and he didn't want to break up their relationship, maybe, or make her mad. And then time went on, and you can't go back and be like, hey, I know we've been together for 10 years.
2: True. It's like when you forgot somebody's name and you thought initially like, well, I'll never see him again. So not a big deal.
7: Right.
2: And now you've worked with them for 5 years and you're like, I still don't know their name.
7: Woody just
2: you can't say that now.
7: Right.
2: You can't.
7: You'd have to. Woody called a woman the wrong name for 2 years.
5: 2 years. I've been playing volleyball with Wendy. Yeah, and she's like, it's Heather.
7: Too much time goes by. She finally did. She finally told you, though.
5: Yes.
2: Think about how she'd thought about that over the years. You calling a woman the wrong name for 2 years. Every weekend, she probably was like, oh my God.
5: Building up the courage to tell me.
2: I'm going to see Woody again. He's going to call me the wrong name. Is today the day I tell him?
7: Could I wear a name tag or would that be weird? You'd be like, hey, why is that other person's name on here?
2: You probably took years off her life just from the stress of her trying to figure out how to confront you about you calling her the wrong name.
5: I like how you're trying to blame me for that.
2: Absolutely. That's what I do. So you may get divorced and then have to get a realtor to go and handle all that. That's a fun word because it has many definitions or many pronunciations.
7: Does it?
2: Yeah, I hear what he's saying. Realtor. There's also realtor, And then there's real tour. And I hear it said all three ways.
7: Right.
2: And you tell me which one's right.
5: They all are correct.
7: We all
5: know what you're saying.
7: Yeah, that's a big part of it.
2: I don't agree with the logic, but
5: Chelsea
2: always tells us
5: that the point of
7: communication
5: is understanding. So if you need to call your realtor or your realtor or your realtor, we all know what you're saying.
7: But that bothers that man so much.
2: Mm-hmm. Well, we all have those words in our life.
7: Remember,
2: it may not be realtor for you, but it's another one. And
7: there's some words that people just say wrong because they just don't know. And that's more awkward, I feel like, to bring up. Like someone who says tactic instead of tactic. That's another story. But rather than...
5: nobody says that.
2: That's obviously somebody in Chelsea's life that she doesn't want to call out my name.
7: There's more fun. Remember my husband says pup instead of pop?
5: Oh,
7: like popcorn? Popcorn, and I just figured that was a main thing. It doesn't irritate me.
5: You must be so good in bed to get over that, because that would be a deal breaker.
7: You? What do you say? That's a deal breaker.
2: Boy.
7: Both.
2: Well, Woody tries to make
7: photographer.
2: Up with, yeah. He says Hawaii right, though. Like, way too right.
5: And I'm great in the sex.
2: All right. That's... Don't need to know that one.
0: Dude, keep your mouth shut if you knew it was good for you, buddy.
2: 704-FEZ-3200. Stand by. We're going to talk about horrible things in the world next.
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10: Good morning, I'm Don Hellman with WQUT Right Now News. A crash on Interstate 81 was reported to the Tennessee Highway Patrol around 12:30 p.m. Sunday. According to the THP, a Nissan Rogue was traveling south on I-81 when it crossed the median and struck an international semi-truck head-on near mile marker 43 in Greene County. A 45-year-old woman was flown to a local trauma center for treatment of possible serious injuries. The THP said charges are pending the outcome of an investigation for the driver of the Nissan. And a section of the Kingsport Greenbelt will be rerouted for repair work at the Clinchfield Street Bridge. The detour will use sidewalks along West Ravine Road, Cherokee Village Drive, Clinchfield Street, and West Sullivan Street. The reroute is planned for this week through August 7th. With WQUT News, I'm Don Hellman.
11: 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I'm Jacob Townsend. Tennessee adds another basketball roster piece as the injunction from Friday in the state of Tennessee is granted. Eligibility to the former Vanderbilt center, Jalen Washington, who spent the past season with the Commodores in his first 3 years in North Carolina. And now the 6'10", 245-pound center will play his fifth and final season of college basketball at Tennessee as he commits to the Vols on Monday. Also, part of that same lawsuit, not only was the Kingsport native Jack Browder included in that deal, also Johnson City native B.J. Edwards, who played his first 4 years of college basketball at Tennessee and at SMU. He's been granted an extra year of eligibility. He went into the transfer portal on Monday with a do not contact tag, so we'll wait to see where Edwards lands there in the portal. MLB trade deadline last night, the Braves acquired left-handed receiver Brent Suter from the Angels. Also, they traded away Joey Bart to the White Sox and Eli White to the Red Sox there for Atlanta on Monday. That's your WQT Sports. I'm Jacob Townsend.
12: Nice mild Tuesday morning in the 60s. We're back in those mid-80s this afternoon. And we'll see those developing scattered rain showers and storms. Some heavy downpours certainly possible in the area today with that isolated flood risk. And that trend will continue on Wednesday and Thursday with scattered showers and storms expected each and every afternoon. From Storm Team Love Weather, I'm meteorologist Jeremy Eisenzahl.
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23: Now seems as good a time as any to remind you, you don't always have to take healthy habits to the extreme. Not only are you unlikely to stick with something that's difficult, even if you can keep it up, it's probably going to be to the detriment of something else. And chances are that something else is more important. So if you're on a quest to improve your health, I promise the basics are going to take you much further. I'm talking about diet, try and be as plant-based as possible, exercise, meaning multiple rounds of cardio and strength training, and sleep. For most people, 7 to 9 hours a night. I'd like to think of these things as sort of a three-legged stool, right? If you're not doing any one of them, it's really hard to keep balanced with the others. The key here is you don't have to strive for perfection. Doing anything is going to be better than nothing. I'm Dr. Sanjay Gupta, helping you live a better life.
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1: I especially liked this call from earlier. You might have missed it.
2: Hey, good morning. Obviously, like the rest of the listeners, we all think that you guys say everything correctly all the time. This is about my wife. My wife says realtor, which makes me die inside every single time. There's nothing I can do about it. I've never confronted her about it. I'm a little scared of her, and I'm going to like live the rest of my life with her saying realtor. Have the best day. You guys are all amazing.
1: You have the best day,
3: right?
4: Good luck out there.
3: We're all counting on you, sir.
1: He's a little scared of her, so he's not going to mention it. But it's led to...
5: Some people think that mispronouncing things is one of the horrible things in the world. I could probably write a book on this. My father-in-law says choir practor, and my husband says vodka. It drives me insane.
1: Her husband says choir practor. I guess for a chiropractor?
4: No, if it was her husband, but that was said.
1: Sorry, father-in-law.
4: Yeah, and husband says...
1: Vodka?
4: He's just doing that to mess with you.
3: I think they're both doing it to mess with you.
1: I can see chiropractor. I don't know. I can kind of see that. I can't see vodka, I don't think. Do they speak English? I mean, that would be
4: that's
1: my first.
4: Question.
1: I feel like that's probably an assumed, but.
3: As a first language.
4: As a first language, though.
1: Maybe. I don't know. I mean, 704-FEZ-3200.
6: My husband firmly believes that Woody says the word both wrong. Whereas I love the way that Woody says both because it's the way I say both. That L is supposed to be in there and it's a nails on a chalkboard for him. So the both of us are right on how we say both. Thank you, Woody. You don't suck.
1: I'm going to have to bring the mug in that I got for Woody. See, this both thing, you may be new to the show. This goes back 10 years that we've identified Woody's problems with the word both. Because he says it's bull.
4: But at the time, you said that it's probably a regional thing.
1: I don't think it is, though. I've changed my stance on that.
4: Oh, well, I feel like I hear it from a lot of people now. And maybe it's just because it's top of mind, but I hear it all the time.
1: One of those things that once somebody points something out, you're like, I don't know. Mm-hmm. Nobody does that. And now you hear it everywhere. Yeah. And mm-hmm. I think it is one of those things. I got Woody a mug 1 year as a gift.
3: Still have it.
1: Says
4: the only gift you've ever gotten him.
1: Both. B-O-L-T-H. And it has a definition. I don't even know if I can say the definition on the air.
3: I don't think you can.
1: But it's something along the lines of the way an a-hole says both. I think that may be it. It's been too long since I've seen it.
3: You've nailed it.
1: But
3: yes.
1: That's that's been going on for a while.
7: Good morning, all. Just listening to your show and talking about words that are pronounced incorrectly. I work in a restaurant, and it drives me crazy when people pronounce sirloin, sirlawn, or salmon, salmon. It's salmon, not salmon.
1: Sirlawn?
4: I've not heard that one, even working at the steakhouse all those years ago.
1: Sirlawn?
4: Sirlawn. I mean, maybe that's just like a thick accent.
1: Maybe.
3: I'll do declare I'll have the sirlawn.
4: Because Frank and I met this guy who joined our putt-putt group without asking.
1: I'm sorry, standby. You're what now?
4: We were playing miniature golf, and there was a man who just, I think, was waiting to talk to people, and he joined us for the back nine. Older man.
1: Oh, okay. I thought you meant you had a group.
3: That's
1: like,
3: what I thought.
1: You meet every couple of weeks. And
4: no, I'm not
1: talk
4: against
1: about
4: that.
1: Mini golf.
4: Okay. Well, maybe we'd have to play, actually.
1: Rule

0: didn't study anything in school. They studied me. Back in school,
1: back in school again. I don't know what nursery school you come from, but here you screw up and you die. Won't you take
2: me back to school? Class is back in session. This week on Flashback.
3: WKUT with Jerry George. If you want to hear some live music this week, the Sounds of Summer concert. Thursday night from 7 until 10 at the Downtown Center on State Street in Bristol, Tennessee, will feature live music from Caleb Gross and the Rustic Outlaws. 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And the Walnut Street Music Series at Johnson City Brewing is every Saturday night, 7 until 10. This Saturday night is Jimmy Vanderhill. 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Take a lawn chair.
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13: Now seems as good a time as any to remind you, you don't always have to take healthy habits to the extreme. Not only are you unlikely to stick with something that's difficult, even if you can keep it up, it's probably going to be to the detriment of something else. And chances are that something else is more important. So if you're on a quest to improve your health, I promise the basics are going to take you much further. I'm talking about diet, try and be as plant-based as possible, exercise, meaning multiple rounds of cardio and strength training, and sleep. For most people, 7 to 9 hours a night. I'd like to think of these things as sort of a three-legged stool, right? If you're not doing any one of them, it's really hard to keep balanced with the others. The key here is you don't have to strive for perfection. Doing anything is going to be better than nothing. I'm Dr. Sanjay Gupta, helping you live a better life.
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1: If you're somebody who likes a little bit of back and forth, maybe a little complaining, you grab the podcast because there were some complaints leveled at us this morning, and it had to do with content that we were discussing. And there are a small number of people, apparently, maybe just one guy, I don't know, who really wanted us to dwell in all of the horrible things that are happening in our country right now. And we got a few calls about that.
2: Okay. There is always a shooting. There is always something going on in the world that is very horrible and depressing. And I don't know about everybody else, but myself, I listen to you guys for a little bit of humor before I get to work, because I work in a place that's not very fun, and you get me ready for my day. Keep doing what you're doing. Take care, by your health.
1: Yeah! With the most unexpected F-bomb maybe ever in a Fez line call. So that was much appreciated. And so, with that in mind, remember this guy?
3: Hey, good morning. Obviously, like the rest of the listeners, we all think that you guys say everything correctly all the time. This is about my wife. My wife says, realtor, which makes me die inside every single time. And there's nothing I can do about it. I've never confronted her about it. I'm a little scared of her. And I'm going to like live the rest of my life with her saying, realtor, have the best day. You guys are all amazing.
1: Now, here's why I bring that back, because he called back to answer our questions in terms of him being afraid of his wife.
4: Hey, it's the realtor guy. My wife and I have been together for 14 years, and it's not that I'm afraid of her. It's just not worth the backlash to correct her. She's way, way, way better than me. And I need to keep this train moving. So those are the things that I just swallow so I get to hang out with her.
1: Man, this guy's good. Mm-hmm. Like, good. Impressive. Man.
5: She heard the original call and made him call back.
1: Mark twice if you're in Milwaukee. Is there a gun to your head, right, sir? I mean, listen, we're here to help, but you sound very reasonable, mm-hmm, whether it's intentional or not.
6: Love the show, guys. Jonathan Rollick, keep doing what you're doing. This realtor thing, are you in the industry? Like, how often? I mean, I don't think that comes up in my normal life ever, like, at all. I mean, bare minimum. I just, like, is she in the industry? Are you in the industry? Like, how often is that coming up? That's crazy. Realtor? Man, that's just something I don't hear every day, so.
1: Realtor doesn't come up in his life much, trying to figure out why it might come, mm-hmm, up in your life. I remember they used to run commercials. I don't know if anybody remembers that, but it was at a time when maybe there were all these other companies cropping up where maybe theoretically you could sell your house without a realtor.
5: Mm-hmm.
1: And they made a huge point of saying realtor in those commercials. Hire a realtor. And it kept coming up, like, and they really drove it home, which maybe that's the accepted use when you're in the industry. I don't know if it is or not, but so it does come up more than you think it would, even if you're not in the business. But good luck on another 14 years, sir. It sounds like you're doing amazingly well, and let us know if you need something.
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8: Good morning, I'm Don Hellman with WQUT Right Now News. School buses are back on Tri-Cities roads as districts begin the new school year. Law enforcement and school officials are reminding drivers to slow down and stop when a bus displays its red lights and stop arm. Children may be crossing from either side of the road, and visibility can be limited near curves or hills. Drivers should also expect more congestion around campuses during morning arrival and afternoon dismissal. And the Tennessee Wildlife Resources Agency is answering questions about the state's new deer baiting permit. The permit changes when and how some hunters may use bait. Hunters are responsible for knowing property, season, and permit rules before placing feed. Agency says people should review the current regulations rather than rely on past practice. With WQUT News, I'm Don Hellman.
9: WQUT Sports sponsored by Steve Huff Plumbing, Heating and Air. I'm Jacob Townsend. Tennessee adds another basketball roster piece as the injunction from Friday in the state of Tennessee is granted. Eligibility of the former Vanderbilt center Jalen Washington, who spent the past season with the Commodores in his first 3 years in North Carolina. And now the 6'10", 245-pound center will play his fifth and final season of college basketball at Tennessee as he commits to the Vols on Monday. Also, part of that same lawsuit, not only was the Kingsport native Jack Browder included in that deal, also Johnson City native B.J. Edwards, who played his first 4 years of college basketball at Tennessee and at SMU. He's been granted an extra year of eligibility. He went into the transfer portal on Monday with a do-not-contact tag, so we'll wait to see where Edwards lands there in the portal. MLB trade deadline last night, the Braves acquired left-handed receiver Brent Suter from the Angels. Also, they traded away Joey Bart to the White Sox and Eli White to the Red Sox there for Atlanta on Monday. That's your WQT Sports. I'm Jacob Townsend.
10: Nice mild Tuesday morning in the 60s. We're back in those mid-80s this afternoon, and we'll see those developing scattered rain showers and storms. Some heavy downpours certainly possible in the area today with that isolated flood risk. And that trend will continue on Wednesday and Thursday with scattered showers and storms expected each and every afternoon. From Storm Team 11 Weather, I'm meteorologist Jeremy Eisenhoff.
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15: What are the chances you are listening to this while drinking a nice hot cup of coffee? If so, don't let me stop you. For years, we've been reporting on the health benefits of coffee, and that's not going to stop today. A new study, this one out of Harvard School of Public Health, found that coffee and tea could help lower your risk of developing dementia. People who enjoyed 1 to 3 caffeinated cups a day saw the biggest impact. In addition to the caffeine, coffee contains hundreds of bioactive compounds that can influence inflammation, glucose metabolism, vascular function, and oxidative stress. It's also possible coffee drinkers might be doing other things that keep them healthy. Eating a more balanced diet, getting plenty of exercise, sleep, not smoking, or drinking too much alcohol. And finally, staying socially active. I'm Dr. Sanjay Gupta, helping you live a better life.
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1: So, keeping it light with some discussions of the things that loved ones in your life say wrong. This came up earlier on the show, and there have been some things that have cropped up that I never heard anybody talk about saying right or wrong.
2: So my wife will say the word heathen, like, you know, our child was running around the house like a heathen. She says heathern, puts an R in there somewhere. She's very intelligent. Everything in her life, she gives speeches and things. But that one word, heathern.
3: I feel like that could be a regional thing from an older generation. Yeah.
1: Really?
3: From grandparents. And
1: you think he's married to like an 80-year-old?
3: No. But picked up on it or grew up with hearing that. Like, hey, stop acting like heathens over there. I heard a lot of that.
1: You heard a lot of that, or you're saying you can imagine hearing that?
3: No, I've heard things like that. I've heard that. And now all I can think of is the 21 Pilots song in my head.
4: All my friends are heathens, take it slow.
1: Boy, that's got to be brutal listening to that song. If she sings along to that, oh my God. Target-rich environment.
3: That's a good thing. Like that word doesn't come up all the time in conversations.
1: No, so. I mean, the other guy couldn't believe that realtor was coming up that often in the other dude's conversation. Mm-hmm. But I can see realtor. But you're right. Heathen, that's a once a year word, maybe, unless you're 21 Pilots right. Or a big fan of 21 Pilots.
3: Right. And there are other words you can use instead of that if you were self-conscious about how you were pronouncing it.
1: Yes.
5: What would you use other than heathen?
3: A-hole.
1: Wow.
3: I'm joking, obviously.
1: She had that ready, though.
5: To the nuclear button.
1: She had that ready.
5: Or excuse me, nuclear button.
1: Right, there you go.
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1: No sort of synonyms for that one.
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16: What are the chances you are listening to this while drinking a nice hot cup of coffee? If so, don't let me stop you. For years, we've been reporting on the health benefits of coffee, and that's not going to stop today. A new study, this one out of Harvard School of Public Health, found that coffee and tea could help lower your risk of developing dementia. People who enjoyed 1 to 3 caffeinated cups a day saw the biggest impact. In addition to the caffeine, coffee contains hundreds of bioactive compounds that can influence inflammation, glucose metabolism, vascular function, and oxidative stress. It's also possible coffee drinkers might be doing other things that keep them healthy. Eating a more balanced diet, getting plenty of exercise, sleep, not smoking, or drinking too much alcohol. And finally, staying socially active. I'm Dr. Sanjay Gupta, helping you live a better life.
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It's the Eagles in the city, and you could be in the city of your choice as you fly away to see Journey on their Final Frontiers tour with airfare, hotel accommodations, tickets all included. 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Here's a double shot from Van Halen. Why can't this be love? At WQUT.

man, come on, man. That's Van Halen. Oh, you ain't one, too. Let's finish what you started as we rock and roll our way into the 10 o'clock hour on this 2 for Tuesday morning with Bud. Got your double shot of rock and roll from Lynyrd Skynyrd. That is coming up. And how would you like to groove to Lynyrd Skynyrd while cruising around on your own Indian Sport Chief motorcycle? Well, it's a possibility because Tennessee Hills and WQUT have got a raffle going on right now. And the pro

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2: Hey, it's Jerry George, and here's some of what's going on. 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
5: I don't need to hear anything from anybody. There's too much riding on my mind being locked in. Play offense, not defense. If you play hard and you play the game right, nobody really gets on you. 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You hit a ball in the gap, run. 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
10: 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That means the amount of time your muscles are engaged during a movement, the slower the movement, the harder it will be until you reach the point where you can't do another rep with good form. You want to stop before you collapse. Also, remember this, pay attention to your breath. So important. Breathe out when you exert force. 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

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Corvette Today is almost 6 years old. 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A new episode comes out every Monday night at 12:01 Eastern Time. 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

0: We will see, though, the scattered rain showers popping up as some heavy downpours from time to time, certainly possible in the Tri-Cities and over the mountainous areas of our region. Temperatures in the mid-80s, mid-60s tonight, and more scattered heavy downpours expected in the coming days for Wednesday afternoon and Thursday afternoon. From Storm Team Love Weather, I'm meteorologist Jeremy Eisenzoff.
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That's two in a row from Lynyrd Skynyrd. That smell. On your two for Tuesday. Turns out it's paper and fire. Double shot from Mellencamp at WQUT.

0: It's AC/DC with Dirty Deeds Done Dirt Cheap on a Tri-Cities Classic Rock and Roll 2 for Tuesday morning with Bud as we head towards the 11 o'clock hour. Hey, how would you like to hop on a cruise ship and watch Chris Jericho and all of his buddies do what it is that they do? Rock and roll, wrestling, comedians, it's all going to be there. 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
7: Even for people who fall asleep easily, staying asleep can be difficult. You wake up, your mind starts to race, you can't turn those thoughts off. Sleep experts say there are a few things you can try. Cognitive shuffling. That's when you choose a random, impersonal, non-emotional word. Then for each letter of that word, think of as many words that begin with each letter as you can before moving on to the next one. It distracts your brain from stress. It also mimics the fragmented thought patterns that usually occur as you drift off to sleep. Sensory grounding is something else. That's when you work through things you can hear, feel, see, smell, or taste. That helps you to be in the moment instead of dwelling on the past or the future. Or just do a mental walkthrough of a place you know well. Familiar, but neutral imagery that can calm the brain. I'm Dr. Sanjay Gupta, helping you live a better life.
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0: We will see, though, the scattered rain showers popping up as some heavy downpours from time to time, certainly possible in the Tri-Cities and over the mountainous areas of our region. Temperatures in the mid-80s, mid-60s tonight, and more scattered heavy downpours expected in the coming days for Wednesday afternoon and Thursday afternoon. From Storm Team 11 Weather, I'm meteorologist Jeremy Eisenhoff.
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That's wrapping up a double shot from Guns N' Roses on this 2 for Tuesday. Beautiful day. I hope you're having a wonderful day. Of course, as it is 2 for Tuesday, well, we certainly hope it's twice as nice. It's a couple now from Tom Petty and the Heartbreakers. 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

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I had a chance to see Tom Petty and the Heartbreakers on the Wildflowers Tour in Knoxville. Outstanding concert, not very loud. You could actually carry on a conversation while the band played. It was kind of strange. They didn't crank the music up real loud at all, but boy, the show was really, really good. That's even the losers on this 2 for Tuesday with Bud. Got some double shots on the way from Led Zeppelin, Bob Seger. Classic rock and roll from Journey is on the way. And remember, coming up in the 1 o'clock hour, I'm going to have a keyword for you to fly away to see Journey, the tour stop of your choice on their Final Frontiers tour. You get to pick where you go see them. And all you have to do is listen for that keyword and text it back to us. Again, your next keyword will come along in the 1 o'clock hour. Good luck. 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

0: 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The Dickinson County Shining Stars Benefit Ride is Saturday. 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
11: What are the chances you are listening to this while drinking a nice hot cup of coffee? If so, don't let me stop you. For years, we've been reporting on the health benefits of coffee, and that's not going to stop today. A new study, this one out of Harvard School of Public Health, found that coffee and tea could help lower your risk of developing dementia. People who enjoyed 1 to 3 caffeinated cups a day saw the biggest impact. In addition to the caffeine, coffee contains hundreds of bioactive compounds that can influence inflammation, glucose metabolism, vascular function, and oxidative stress. It's also possible coffee drinkers might be doing other things that keep them healthy. Eating a more balanced diet, getting plenty of exercise, sleep, not smoking, or drinking too much alcohol. And finally, staying socially active. I'm Dr. Sanjay Gupta, helping you live a better life.
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0: We will see, though, the scattered rain showers popping up as some heavy downpours from time to time, certainly possible in the Tri-Cities and over the mountainous areas of our region. Temperatures in the mid-80s, mid-60s tonight, and more scattered heavy downpours expected in the coming days for Wednesday afternoon and Thursday afternoon. From Storm Team Love Weather, I'm meteorologist Jeremy Eisenhoff.
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That's Led Zeppelin, Dazed and Confused. Wrap it up a double shot for that outstanding British band on your Two for Tuesday. Here's the Motor City Mild Man, Bob Seger, heading down to Fire Lake at WQUT.

0: That's Journey with Don't Stop Believin', wrapping up a double shot as we roll towards noon on your Two for Tuesday. Don't forget, you'll have another keyword in the Journey Flyaway coming up at the 1 o'clock hour. But coming up in the next hour, the Classic Rock Lunch, including your chance to win a $25 gift card from Dairy Queen Grill and Chill. Oh, what a great place to go for lunch or dinner. 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
8: We've all been there, in a boring meeting, a long lecture, struggling to stay awake. No matter how hard you try, you nod off, and that is never a good look. Aside from the obvious, making sure you're getting enough sleep, there are a couple quick pick-me-ups that experts recommend before you take your seat. 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That can increase your alertness. 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Of course, you could also make a point to engage in the meeting. You're not likely to fall asleep while you're actually talking. I'm Dr. Sanjay Gupta, helping you live a better life.
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0: We will see, though, the scattered rain showers popping up as some heavy downpours from time to time, certainly possible in the Tri-Cities and over the mountainous areas of our region. Temperatures in the mid-80s, mid-60s tonight, and more scattered heavy downpours expected in the coming days for Wednesday afternoon and Thursday afternoon. From Storm Team Love Weather, I'm meteorologist Jeremy Eisenhoff.
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0: That's Aerosmith from Toys in the Attic. 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This trip includes live wrestling, concerts, and comedians. 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
2: 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And the Walnut Street Music Series at Johnson City Brewing is every Saturday night, 7 until 10. This Saturday night is Jimmy Vanderhill. All of these shows are free. 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
11: We will see, though, the scattered rain showers popping up as some heavy downpours from time to time, certainly possible in the Tri-Cities and over the mountainous areas of our region. Temperatures in the mid-80s, mid-60s tonight, and more scattered heavy downpours expected in the coming days for Wednesday afternoon and Thursday afternoon. From Storm Team 11 Weather, I'm meteorologist Jeremy Eisenhoff.
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That's Fleetwood Mac and the Chain wrapping up a double shot on Two for Tuesday inside the Classic Rock Lunch. For everybody listening on the JOB today, or for everybody lucky enough not to be, we appreciate you keeping your ears peeled. Right now is your chance to win a $25 gift card from Dairy Queen Grill and Chill. Locations all over the place. And man, what good grub you're going to have. The burgers, the fries, the hot dogs, those chicken tenders with a bucket of Dunkin' gravy. Oh, it's the good stuff. And all you have to do is call me at 423-477-1015 right now and be caller number 10 to win it for yourself. Call me now and good luck. Here's Pink Floyd. Welcome to the Machine at WQUT.

0: That's Pink Floyd with another brick in the wall. 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Congratulations to Tyler Mead from Cleveland, Virginia. Caller number 10. He's got himself now a $25 gift card from Dairy Queen with all the great things that come along with it. Whether he chooses to go the chicken tender route and get him that bucket of gravy or decides to try one of those outstanding cheeseburgers or hot dogs with onion rings or french fries or whatever he decides to go with, they've got salads, they've got it all. They've also got those magnificent frozen treats. Of course, the Blizzard, done up any way you want it. Maybe just a simple dilly bar to cool you off on a hot August afternoon. Or you go home and you take one of those ice cream cakes with you. Either way, you can't go wrong at Dairy Queen, where happy tastes real good. So keep your ears peeled. They are our classic rock lunch partner all week long. And stick around. I got a double shot from Def Leppard coming up next at WQUT.
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0: We will see, though, the scattered rain showers popping up as some heavy downpours from time to time, certainly possible in the Tri-Cities and over the mountainous areas of our region. Temperatures in the mid-80s, mid-60s tonight, and more scattered heavy downpours expected in the coming days for Wednesday afternoon and Thursday afternoon. From Storm Team Love Weather, I'm meteorologist Jeremy Eisenhoff.
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Def Leppard and Pour Some Sugar on Me. Wrapping up a double shot as we roll into the 1 o'clock hour on your 2 for Tuesday with Bud. If you would like to fly away to see Journey at the tour stop of your choice, be listening. Right now, as a matter of fact, for this key word. 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

0: That's Separate Ways, Worlds Apart from Journey on this Rock and Roll 2 for Tuesday. And again, you got that keyword to text the word YOUNG, powered by Freedom Hall in Johnson City. A chance for you to win that flyaway. 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And stick around. 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
2: Hey, it's Jerry George, and here's some of what's going on. 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
12: Back in 2019, I made a documentary for HBO called One Nation Under Stress. And what was true then is still true now. Money and financial problems are consistently ranked as the number one cause of stress in the United States. And a brand new study out of the Mayo Clinic found that worrying about money may age the heart even faster than traditional risk factors. Unlike an acute stressor, such as a short-term work deadline or a brief illness, financial strain is often chronic and ongoing. And because money affects so many aspects of daily life, financial stress can be difficult to escape. Even so, financial stress does not mean you're doomed. It just means you need to double down on the things you know are good for heart health. Diet, exercise, sleep, and of course not smoking. I'm Dr. Sanjay Gupta, helping you live a better life.

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1: I don't need to hear anything from anybody. There's too much riding on my mind being locked in. Play offense, not defense. If you play hard and you play the game right, nobody really gets on you. 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Just play the game one way. You hit a ball in the gap, run. Boom, coming in hot.
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3: We will see, though, the scattered rain showers popping up as some heavy downpours from time to time, certainly possible in the Tri-Cities and over the mountainous areas of our region. Temperatures in the mid-80s, mid-60s tonight, and more scattered heavy downpours expected in the coming days for Wednesday afternoon and Thursday afternoon. From Storm Team Love Weather, I'm meteorologist Jeremy Eisenhoff.
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That's the Eagles. 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
1: Rumors spread around. United takes its time. By the shack outside the game. You know what I'm talking about. 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

0: That's TV dinners from ZZ Top. I'm well acquainted with that cuisine. On a rock and roll 2 for Tuesday with Bud as we make our way towards the 2 o'clock hour. Fixed to get rolling downhill like we do. Hey, we've got your chance to win an Indian Sport Chief motorcycle from Tennessee Hills and WQUT. 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They'll benefit Camp Friendship. And somebody's going to win a beautiful motorcycle. Go ahead and get all the information you need and buy your raffle tickets while you're there at WQUT.com.
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12: We've all been there, in a boring meeting, a long lecture, struggling to stay awake. 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Of course, you could also make a point to engage in the meeting. 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

0: We'll see, though, the scattered rain showers popping up as some heavy downpours from time to time, certainly possible in the Tri-Cities and over the mountainous areas of our region. Temperatures in the mid-80s, mid-60s tonight, and more scattered heavy downpours expected in the coming days for Wednesday afternoon and Thursday afternoon. From Storm Team 11 Weather, I'm meteorologist Jeremy Eisenhoff.
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And just like that, we're rolling downhill like we do. From a double shot of Boston, Don't Look Back, straight into two in a row from Aerosmith, it's Crying at Tri-Cities Classic Rock, 101.5 WQUT.

0: That's Aerosmith and Dream On. 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Buzz will be along after 3 o'clock. 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
6: What are the chances you are listening to this while drinking a nice hot cup of coffee? If so, don't let me stop you. For years, we've been reporting on the health benefits of coffee, and that's not going to stop today. A new study, this one out of Harvard School of Public Health, found that coffee and tea could help lower your risk of developing dementia. People who enjoyed 1 to 3 caffeinated cups a day saw the biggest impact. In addition to the caffeine, coffee contains hundreds of bioactive compounds that can influence inflammation, glucose metabolism, vascular function, and oxidative stress. It's also possible coffee drinkers might be doing other things that keep them healthy. Eating a more balanced diet, getting plenty of exercise, sleep, not smoking, or drinking too much alcohol. And finally, staying socially active. I'm Dr. Sanjay Gupta, helping you live a better life.
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That's AC/DC from Back in Black. You shook me all night long, wrapping up the double shot and feeding us straight into two in a row from the police. 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

0: it seems almost serendipitous, don't it? REO Speedwagon claims it's time for me to fly, and well, looking at my pocket watch, I see they're absolutely right. Time for me to get up and get on out of the way. Buzz will be along after 3 o'clock this afternoon. Your 4 o'clock deep cut, your 5 o'clock traffic jam, your next keyword in the journey, fly away, powered by Freedom Hall in Johnson City, and all of that's coming up right here. 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
13: A Better Life with Dr. Sanjay Gupta.
14: I read this interesting story the other day, which was written by a colleague of mine, about why so-called, quote, admin nights are the new book club for busy adults. Now, I learned this is a term coined by journalist Chris Collin, who wrote about this life hack in the Wall Street Journal. An admin night is when people come together for a night, a fun night, while holding one another accountable to an assignment. The ones usually considered back burner tasks, the ones that you've been putting off. The person you choose to do an admin night with matters a lot because that's your accountability partner. That's what one person told us. People love the social aspect because it can bring these boring tasks to light, make them feel more fun, and where you go matters as well. You need to have enough space and hopefully not too many distractions. And again, don't forget to leave some time for fun. I'm Dr. Sanjay Gupta, helping you live a better life.
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0: We will see, though, the scattered rain showers popping up as some heavy downpours from time to time, certainly possible in the Tri-Cities and over the mountainous areas of our region. Temperatures in the mid-80s, mid-60s tonight, and more scattered heavy downpours expected in the coming days for Wednesday afternoon and Thursday afternoon. From Storm Team Love Weather, I'm meteorologist Jeremy Eisenhoff.
1: 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Riding the wind since 1937.

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That is Pink Floyd, Learning to Fly, and Time. On a 2 for Tuesday, yes, it's Buzz. And we are rocking out on the J-O-B right here on QUT.

0: 101.5 WQUT, the Tri-Cities Classic Rock, ZZ Top, Legs and Tush on a 2 for Tuesday. Yes, it's Buzz. We've got the deep cut on the way. We're going to dig into the archives. We're going to pull out a gem. We're going to dust it off, and we're going to throw it on the air. We've got the traffic jam on the way as well as we wrap up your workday right here on QUT. And have you heard about this great trip to party on the Chris Jericho 7th Rock and Wrestling Rager? Okay, I'm in. The trip includes live wrestling, concerts, and comedians. Sounds like a great time. And you'll be sailing from Miami to Bimini. I'm not sure where that is, but you will be aboard the Norwegian Jewel, and it'll be happening this coming September. I'm sorry, this coming November. You will set sail, but you've got to sign up. It's an online contest, and you could win this sucker. Go ahead and get signed up right now at WQUT.com, and good luck.
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2: 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And the Walnut Street Music Series at Johnson City Brewing is every Saturday night, 7 until 10. This Saturday night is Jimmy Vanderhill. 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
9: 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But again, away from screens if you can. 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That really works for me. I'm Dr. Sanjay Gupta, helping you live a better life.
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0: We'll see, though, the scattered rain showers popping up as some heavy downpours from time to time, certainly possible in the Tri-Cities and over the mountainous areas of our region. Temperatures in the mid-80s, mid-60s tonight, and more scattered heavy downpours expected in the coming days for Wednesday afternoon and Thursday afternoon. From Storm Team 11 Weather, I'm meteorologist Jeremy Eisenhoff.
1: Yes, here we go! Your shot to go see Journey in concert. Yes, right now we've got some Van Halen playing, courtesy of Charlie Hamill, my buddy in Roanoke, Virginia. Yes, Charlie is, well, he's got some chops, man. Check it out. There you go. All right, yes, Journey. The tour destination of your choice. Yes, to go see Journey in concert. That is awesome. We'll cover the airfare, hotel accommodations, tickets to the show, and a little bit of spending cash as well right now. Text the keyword tour, T-O-U-R, as in tour, on the road, man. We're on the road, tour, to the short code 95819. And good luck from QUT.
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0: Hello.
1: Yo. Hey, buddy.
0: Hey, Buzz. How's it going, man?
1: Steven, I'm good. I'm good. I heard that you guys may have a, I hear there is a venue change with a show here in town, and you're going to get the show, right?
0: That is correct. That is correct, man. We were working with East Tennessee Distillery, the folks over there in Piney Flats, and, they've got some issues over there with some zoning and things. And so, we were able to help those guys out and move the show to Tennessee Hills, Bristol, Afro Man, September 6th. And so super excited about that. I think it's going to be our biggest show yet.
1: Now, hold on. This is a Sunday on,

0: Until
1: I got high. Ooh, I was gonna get up and find the broom, but then I got high.
2: Hold on, man. Where can people get their tickets, Stephen?
0: Hey, man, go to East Tennessee Distillery's page, all their social media pages. You can find a link there. And then here in the next day or so, we're going to have the link live on our pages as well. And, yeah, we're still working through those details. But the moral of the story is we were able to work with those guys, go ahead and solidify the change. And so it's set in stone September 6th at 6 p.m. And, man, it's going to be a great day, probably the biggest event we've had all year on the Hill. And super thankful to work with East Tennessee Distillery and get this thing in motion, man. So,
2: all right, so Tennessee Hill. So Tennessee Hills is the new official venue for the Afro Man Show Saturday, September the 6th.
0: That's correct. Yes, sir.
2: You got it, brother. We'll see you.
0: All right, Buzz. Rock on.
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9: A Better Life with Dr. Sanjay Gupta.
10: I read this interesting story the other day, which was written by a colleague of mine, about why so-called, quote, admin nights are the new book club for busy adults. Now, I learned this is a term coined by journalist Chris Collin, who wrote about this life hack in the Wall Street Journal. An admin night is when people come together for a night, a fun night, while holding one another accountable to an assignment. The ones usually considered back burner tasks, the ones that you've been putting off. The person you choose to do an admin night with matters a lot because that's your accountability partner. That's what one person told us. People love the social aspect because it can bring these boring tasks to light, make them feel more fun, and where you go matters as well. You need to have enough space and hopefully not too many distractions. And again, don't forget to leave some time for fun. I'm Dr. Sanjay Gupta, helping you live a better life.
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0: 101.5 WQUT, the Tri-Cities Classic Rock, the Allman Brothers, Midnight Rider, and Jessica on a 2 for Tuesday. Yes, it's Buzz. Stand by. We've got the deep cut on the way. We're going to dig into the archives. We're going to pull out a gem. We're going to dust it off, and we're going to throw it on the air, and we hope that you like it. So the deep cut is on the way. And the traffic jam. Going to wrap up your workday with a big set of back-to-back classic rock and a 2 for Tuesday. Yesterday, we did about, I think, 49 minutes back-to-back. So we will try and top that today right here on QUT. And keep an eye on the Sweet Deals page because we've got a couple of really great deals happening this week. On Friday, we've got Mulligan's Irish Pub on sale at 11 a.m. And then we've got a new one happening on Thursday. Back Nine Golf in Great Tennessee, I believe, right? On sale at 11. And we are doing a special tea time, which is normally $60, only $30. So again, 50% off this coming Thursday at 11 a.m. on the Sweet Deals page at WQUT.com.
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2: 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Proceeds from the event will benefit the Shining Stars for their needs. 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
9: Even for people who fall asleep easily, staying asleep can be difficult. You wake up, your mind starts to race, you can't turn those thoughts off. Sleep experts say there are a few things you can try. Cognitive shuffling. That's when you choose a random, impersonal, non-emotional word. Then for each letter of that word, think of as many words that begin with each letter as you can before moving on to the next one. It distracts your brain from stress. It also mimics the fragmented thought patterns that usually occur as you drift off to sleep. Sensory grounding is something else. That's when you work through things you can hear, feel, see, smell, or taste. That helps you to be in the moment instead of dwelling on the past or the future. Or just do a mental walkthrough of a place you know well. Familiar but neutral imagery that can calm the brain. I'm Dr. Sanjay Gupta, helping you live a better life.
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0: Now, with thunderstorm activity lasting up until at least 10 o'clock, vivid lightning, heavy rainfall, 67 and lows of gusty winds. Tomorrow, like today, sun in the morning, scattered to numerous showers and storms by the late morning into the afternoon. Rain heavy at times, our high at 86. Keeping the threat for thunderstorms Thursday, our high 86. From Storm Team 11 Weather, I'm Chief Meteorologist Mark Reynolds.
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101.5 WQUT, the Tri-Cities Classic Rock, Guns N' Roses. Sweet Child of Mine, welcome to the jungle on a 2 for Tuesday. And yes, it's Buzz. And it's time for the 4 o'clock deep cut. We do it every weekday at around 4 p.m. We dig into the QUT archives, we pull out a gem, we dust it off, and we throw it on the air. And we hope that you like it. And if you don't, well, we'll have to try again tomorrow. Make sure you're tuned in. Back in 1968, this band released their first album. They never had a number one, but they had 5 number twos and 9 top tens. But yes, never a number one from CCR. One of my favorite bands. CCRs. I heard it through the grapevine on today's deep cut right here on QUT.

0: 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And yes, it's Buzz. We've got the traffic jam on the way. 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
11: Even for people who fall asleep easily, staying asleep can be difficult. You wake up, your mind starts to race, you can't turn those thoughts off. Sleep experts say there are a few things you can try. Cognitive shuffling. That's when you choose a random, impersonal, non-emotional word. Then for each letter of that word, think of as many words that begin with each letter as you can before moving on to the next one. It distracts your brain from stress. It also mimics the fragmented thought patterns that usually occur as you drift off to sleep. Sensory grounding is something else. That's when you work through things you can hear, feel, see, smell, or taste. That helps you to be in the moment instead of dwelling on the past or the future. Or just do a mental walkthrough of a place you know well. Familiar but neutral imagery that can calm the brain. I'm Dr. Sanjay Gupta, helping you live a better life.
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6: Shower and thunderstorm activity lasting up until at least 10 o'clock. Vivid lightning, heavy rainfall, 67 and lows of gusty winds. Tomorrow, like today, sun in the morning, scattered to numerous showers and storms by the late morning into the afternoon. Rain heavy at times, our high 86. Keeping the threat for thunderstorms Thursday, our high 86. From Storm Team 11 Weather, I'm Chief Meteorologist Mark Reynolds.
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0: Hey, it's Buzz, and I've got a special guest in the studio right now, Keith McCoy from Mulligan's Irish Pub in downtown Johnson City. Keith, I was at your fine establishment, it's a little while ago, I guess, on a Saturday. And I'll tell you, we had just an amazing lunch. And I got the stew, the Guinness stew, and it was amazing. And I've got to tell you, you have brought those samples to the radio station often, right? The thing is, at the restaurant, they brought it to me with a bed of mashed potatoes. And it was, I think, maybe one of the greatest things I've ever eaten in my entire life. And I'm not kidding.
1: Well, Buzz, I'm glad you like it. Of course, our Guinness stew is one of our four Irish favorites, along with fish and chips, bangers and mash, and shepherd's pie. But potatoes are Irish, and they have to be in the stew, whether it's mashed or cut up potatoes. We love it, too, and thank you for coming into the restaurant.
0: Oh, it was absolutely delicious. It was just an amazing meal with friends, and we, of course, had a couple of beers as we hung out on a Saturday, and it was just terrific. So we've got a sweet deal happening this coming Friday, on sale at 11 a.m. at WQUT.com. It's a $50 value for only $25. 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And look, you can do a lot of damage down at Mulligan's Irish Pub with a $50 gift card. You can have a great time.
1: Well, you can. You can have lots of Guinness. You can have that Guinness stew. You can have fun.
0: And I mean, times are tight. Let's be real, man. When you can lay down $25 and get a $50 gift card and go have fun with your friends. I mean, I am all in on this. And of course, Keith, you've got some great daily specials as well. You've actually got a theme Monday through Friday. I know Whiskey Wednesdays. I know Thirsty Thursdays.
1: Well, we have a cocktail of the week every day of the week.
0: Right.
1: On Monday and Tuesday now, we have unlimited happy hours. And then the rest of the week, we have just regular happy hours in the late afternoon. So come on down for that. But we've also got all the food you want, including our famous Scotch eggs.
0: I actually had those Scotch eggs when I was there. My friend Rick ordered those, and he asked me. He made a mistake. He said, would you like one?
1: Well, it's breakfast in a bite. You know, you can't go wrong with it, and it's just such a great appetizer. But it's also a great addition to any meal.
0: Incredible food, and of course, you've got themes happening on the weekends as well.
1: We sure do. We've got contra dancing most every week. We've got live music. We've got live karaoke on Friday nights, and we've got an open mic on Wednesday night. Now, Sundays, we've got trivia with Kieran, so it's all fun all the time, plus good food, good drink.
0: And live music, right?
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3: Hey, it's Jerry George, and here's some of what's going on. 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There's a free Southern Gospel show Friday night, and then Saturday's concert will feature headliner Matthew West, along with special guests Megan Woods and John Redding. 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

0: 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And who made who on a two for Tuesday? And we are ready to hit the road. Let's do it. A big set of back-to-back classic rock as we wrap up your workday and get you home on a two for Tuesday. Yes! And the traffic jam powered by Kia of Johnson City. We want to see you in a Kia. And we're going to hit the road next.
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0: shower and thunderstorm activity lasting up until at least 10 o'clock. Vivid lightning, heavy rainfall, 67 and lows of gusty winds. Tomorrow, like today, sun in the morning, scattered to numerous showers and storms by the late morning into the afternoon. Rain heavy at times, our high at 86. Keeping the threat for thunderstorms Thursday, our high 86. From Storm Team 11 Weather, I'm Chief Meteorologist Mark Reynolds.
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Yo, I see you later, you know. I'm gonna handle this pretty good, you know. I'm gonna be alright by myself, you know. I'm handling this pretty good, I think, you know. I'm living after this like a man, you know. 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I'm gonna handle it like an adult, you know. So if you wanna leave, you go. 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How many of you wanna go? It's just, oh,

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We had a double shot of Tom Petty as well, Breakdown Live, and Don't Do Me Like That. A big set of back-to-back classic rock is on the air. Yes, the traffic jam on a two for Tuesday, rocking out on the ride home. And the traffic jam powered by Kia of Johnson City. We want to see you in a Kia.

0: 95. WQUT, the Tri-Cities Classic Rock, the Stones. You can't always get what you want. And Jumpin' Jack Flash wrapping up the traffic jam on a 2 for Tuesday right here on QUT. And we had some long ones in there. You can't always get what you want when the levee breaks. And, of course, Tom Petty's Breakdown Live. Love it. And we'll do it again tomorrow as we wrap up your workday with a big set of back-to-back classic rock right here on QUT, the traffic jam powered by Kia of Johnson City. We want to see you in a Kia.
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0: Shower and thunderstorm activity lasting up until at least 10 o'clock. Vivid lightning, heavy rainfall, 67 to lows, some gusty winds. Tomorrow, like today, sun in the morning, scattered to numerous showers and storms by the late morning into the afternoon. Rain heavy at times, our high at 86. Keeping the threat for thunderstorms Thursday, our high 86. From Storm Team 11 Weather, I'm Chief Meteorologist Mark Reynolds.
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0: Hello.
1: Yo. Hey, buddy.
0: Hey, Buzz. How's it going, man?
1: Steven, I'm good. I heard that you guys may have a, I hear there is a venue change with a show here in town, and you're going to get the show, right?
0: That is correct, man. We were working with East Tennessee Distillery, the folks over there in Piney Flats, and, they've got some issues over there with some zoning and things. And so, we were able to help those guys out and move the show to Tennessee Hills, Bristol, Afro Man, September 6th. And so super excited about that. I think it's going to be our biggest show yet.
1: Now, hold on. This is a Sunday on Labor Day weekend, correct?
0: That is correct.

0: coming to Bristol, Tennessee.
1: Until I got high. Ooh, I was gonna get up and find the broom, but then I got high.
2: Hold on, man. Where can people get their tickets, Stephen?
0: Hey, man, go to East Tennessee Distillery's page, all their social media pages. You can find the link there. And then here in the next day or so, we're going to have the link live on our pages as well. And, yeah, we're still working through those details. But the moral of the story is we were able to work with those guys, go ahead and solidify the change. And so it's set in stone September 6th at 6 p.m. And, man, it's going to be a great day, probably the biggest event we've had all year on the Hill. And super thankful to work with East Tennessee Distillery and get this thing in motion, man. So,
2: all right, so Tennessee Hills. So Tennessee Hills is the new official venue for the Afro Man Show Saturday, September the 6th.
0: That's correct. Yes, sir.
2: You got it, brother. We'll see you.
0: All right, Buzz. 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

0: 101.5 WQUT. The Tri-Cities Classic Rock. Elton John, Benny, and the Jets. And Leave on a two for Tuesday. Yes, it's Buzz. And we've got your shot to head out of town to go see Journey in concert. Four shots to win tomorrow. And you'll get to choose the tour destination of your choice. 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Tomorrow in the 8 a.m. hour. Again in the 10 a.m. hour. The 1 p.m. hour, and one more time in the 3 p.m. hour. 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
1: 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Just play the game one way. 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
3: With thunderstorm activity lasting up until at least 10 o'clock, vivid lightning, heavy rainfall, 67 and lows of gusty winds. Tomorrow, like today, sun in the morning, scattered to numerous showers and storms by the late morning into the afternoon. Rain heavy at times, our high at 86. Keeping the threat for thunderstorms Thursday, our high 86. From Storm Team 11 Weather, I'm Chief Meteorologist Mark Reynolds.
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3: Shower and thunderstorm activity lasting up until at least 10 o'clock. Vivid lightning, heavy rainfall, 67 and lows of gusty winds. Tomorrow, like today, sun in the morning, scattered to numerous showers and storms by the late morning into the afternoon. Rain heavy at times, our high 86. Keeping the threat for thunderstorms Thursday, our high 86. From Storm Team 11 Weather, I'm Chief Meteorologist Mark Reynolds.
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0: Hello.
1: Hey, buddy. What's up?
0: Hey, Buzz. How are you?
1: Darren Clark, I am very good. What's happening with the third annual First Responder Rib Fest?
0: We're just trying to pull the last minute details together. We're about a little over 5 weeks away.
1: Hard to believe. Yeah, just like a month out, right?
0: Yeah.
1: Oh, yeah. September 5th. I can smell the ribs.
0: Yeah, they're going to be good.
1: Of course, this is happening on Saturday, September the 5th. A new location this year at Chamber Park in Mountain City, Tennessee. Okay, so we've got some great events on the way. Tell me about the 5K. What's going down?
0: All right, so that morning we got the kickoff ceremony is going to be the Hometown Heroes 5K run/walk. This is going to happen at Doe Mountain Recreation just up the road from the Rib Fest. Participants will get a race T-shirt. They'll also get free entry into Rib Fest, as well as a free barbecue lunch at the Elk Mills food tent.
1: Okay, so it's a 5K run, and you want that to kick off the festivities.
0: Yeah, that's kicking off the morning festivities. That's at 9 o'clock, and at 11 o'clock, right down the road, is the gates open at Rib Fest.
1: Okay. Awesome, man. How does someone get signed up?
0: They can go to Run Sign Up, which is a huge website for races. Just search Hometown Heroes 5K, and it'll come up, and they can register. And like I said, it's a great deal. Not only most races, you just get your shirt. This one, you're going to get free entry and free lunch.
1: So you're looking for those maniacs who love to run, and this is a big 5K, and it's going to be happening on Saturday, September the 5th.
0: Yeah, and you could be a walker. This isn't if you just want to come out and enjoy a nice walk through the mountains. I mean, this is going to be nice.
1: I'd like to ride in my truck.
0: You could do that.
1: Okay.
0: Don't run with people over.
1: And you've got a beauty pageant happening out there.
0: We do. We have the Queen of the Q beauty pageant, and that's being held by Deanna Greer, who is she's a beauty contestant herself, past winners of several pageants.
1: Okay.
0: So she's directing the event. It'll be good. There's 20 spaces. I don't know how many are left in it, but if anybody's interested, they need to get with me, and we'll get them an application.
1: Okay, so you're looking for some of Tennessee's most beautiful women to participate in a beauty pageant.
0: All ages.
1: All ages.
0: Yep, you can be 5, you can be 95.
1: Okay. Well, I'll let y'all work out those details. What else do we have going on?
0: Just getting ready. I mean, we just pulled the untarp the smoker. We're getting that ready for our team. We just had Town of Irwin Fire just signed up. We're still looking if there's any other teams that want to come in and compete. They can just need to get with me. But we're just pulling all the last-minute things together. It's going to be a good event.
1: So we are still looking for first responders to come out and participate in the Rib Fest.
0: Yeah, there's no fee to compete. All they got to do is turn in some ribs for the judging. And then they get to sell whatever kind of barbecue they want to the public and get to keep 100% of the proceeds for their department.
1: Okay, that sounds really, really good. How about live music? Did you find a third band?
0: I'm working on the third band right now.
1: Oh, yeah?
0: Yeah.
1: Okay. Is it top secret?
0: Yeah.
1: Okay, so you got a good lead from Nikki?
0: No, not yet.
1: Oh,
0: I'm working on some other bands.
1: Okay. All right. Well, that sounds good. Darren Clark is on the line. Of course, Darren puts together the third annual Rib Fest happening again on Saturday, September the 5th at Chamber Park in Mountain City. It was huge, huge last year. And we think it's going to be even bigger this year. So I am really excited about it, Darren. Thank you, buddy.
0: Thank you, Buzz. Appreciate you.
1: And of course, we do have the flyer on the events page. Check it out. 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

0: 101.5 WQUT, the Tri-Cities Classic Rock. Tom Petty and the Heartbreakers. You don't know how it feels in the waiting on a 2 for Tuesday. Yes, it's Buzz. Make sure you're tuned in tomorrow, high noon. Budweiser, he's going to serve it up. Some intoxicating classic rock for the workday.
1: Yes.
0: Music from the archives. Bud's going to do it at high noon tomorrow, and he's got that $25 gift card from Dairy Queen as well. So make sure you're tuned in on the J.O.B.
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4: Shower and thunderstorm activity lasting up until at least 10 o'clock. Vivid lightning, heavy rainfall, 67 and lows of gusty winds. Tomorrow, like today, sun in the morning, scattered to numerous showers and storms by the late morning into the afternoon. Rain heavy at times, our high 86. Keeping the threat for thunderstorms Thursday, our high 86. From Storm Team 11 Weather, I'm Chief Meteorologist Mark Reynolds.
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0: The best part of the day begins now. It's time to get your rock on with Steve Gorman and April Rose. It's Steve Gorman Rocks. Welcome to the show.
1: All hands on deck. Ramming speed. Valhalla, we are coming.
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0: Lynyrd Skynyrd kicking off a Tuesday night at Steve Gorman Rocks with Sweet Home Alabama, a song they originally wrote as Sweet Home Chattanooga. Did you know that, April?
1: There's a Steve Gorman Rocks. There's no way. Are you serious? There are too many syllables. It's just not, doesn't work.
0: Nope, I just made that up. I was hoping that you would buy into it.
1: You do know all the obscure, like, facts that nobody else really knows. Like, I don't know, I feel like you've lived through each band's coming up, because the information that's stored in your brain, it's just, it's not normal.
0: That's a nice way of saying, I feel like you're really old, Steve. That's all I heard. I was in high school when this next band came out, in case you're wondering how old I am. This is Loverboy, Turn Me Loose.
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0: Red Hot Chili Peppers on Steve Gorman Rocks Under the Bridge from Blood, Sugar, Sex, Magic in 1991. An incredible brief period of time in 1991 when you could make a strong argument that rock music peaked. It was at its apex, commercially speaking. Blood, Sugar, Sex, Magic by the Red Hot Chili Peppers, the Use Your Illusion albums, Metallica's Black Album, Pearl Jam's debut 10. All of these albums were released within 6 weeks of each other, August and September of 1991. What else was in that list? Oh, a Soundgarden album came out, and then Nirvana, Nevermind. That's right. All of that in the same six-week span. The combined sales of those albums is over 150 million copies. In 1991, it didn't feel like we were at the top of Rock Mountain, but looking back, it's hard to argue anything but.
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4: 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We're giving out Steve's number so you can do just that. 844-446-7626. 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

0: Scorpions with Wind of Change on Steve Gorman Rocks, a song that is given credit was sweeping through Eastern Europe at the time the Iron Curtain fell. It was the unofficial theme song of people awakening to change in their own backyards. The Clash right now with Rock the Casbah.
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The Clash rocked the Casbah on Steve Gorman Rocks. The Clash had the greatest slogan for any band ever, I think. And that was this: The Clash, the only band that matters. They weren't knocking other bands. It was just a cool thing to say about themselves. But they did really feel like a band that mattered. They were very much a band with their thumb on the pulse of social issues, political issues, socioeconomic issues. Very, very, very dialed in. And The Clash walked it like they talked it. Make no mistake about it. A band like Def Leppard never weighed in on the issues. They were here to provide rock and roll songs that you could sing along to and forget the real world for a while. The Clash wrote songs about the real world. Def Leppard wrote songs to get away from the real world.

0: It's time for Questionable Wisdom on Steve Gorman Rocks. Here's April Rose with tonight's question.
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2: All right.
1: Now, Cassidy's coworker has oral herpes and is currently having a breakout that she's been complaining about constantly.
2: Oh, my God.
1: Yeah, so Cassidy walked into the room and her coworker was having lunch and found her eating out of Cassidy's bag of chips. Now, Cassidy thinks this is unsanitary given the herpes situation and is contemplating getting HR involved in the situation. Steve, what should she do?
2: Wow. Well, first of all, don't eat those chips. Yeah, the chips are spoken for now. They're no longer yours.
1: Uh-huh.
2: I think you just look at your coworker and say, okay, you're on the one hand complaining about your oral herpes, and on the other hand, eating my chips. Not cool at all. Don't make me call our boss. This is just a weird one. Maybe that's just a coworker's way of saying, I'm in charge. Maybe it's a power play. You know, like, I'm going to eat your chips. Next thing you know, it's going to be your tuna sandwich. I'm doing what I can. I'm in charge here.
1: A herpes tuna sandwich is now ingrained in my head. I would quit that job. Like, there's no job that important. Like, that's the type of girl that just would walk around and, like, chew on your pen without telling you. You know, like, that's just careless mistake. I would run far away from that job.
2: You know what? You're right. I overthought it. Just quit the job. Move on, Cassidy.
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1: Yeah, our host Steve Gorman, he's an actual rock star. 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

0: ZZ Top with Legs from the Eliminator album from 1983. In 1991, my former band, the Black Crowes, were on tour with ZZ Top. We were playing arenas. In major markets, it would be two nights. That tour was huge. And while ZZ Top had had hits since Eliminator, the follow-up albums had done very well. It was the songs from Eliminator that every night seemed to really go over the biggest. Now, LaGrange, some of the old 70s songs, everyone loved those too, but there's something about Eliminator that to this day defines ZZ Top for millions of fans. I mean, it just, it was a luck of the timing. ZZ Top had been away for a few years. They came back. They, two guys in the band, had those crazy beards. They embraced the concept of music videos. Just a series of dominoes all lined up and fell at the right time for ZZ Top. That album, Eliminator, the most iconic, most impactful album of ZZ Top's career, and one that still, year in and year out, delivers the goods to new generations of rock fans.
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2: Yeah, we're talking to you, Mike. And you, Alex. You too, Aaron. Oh, yeah, and for you too, Drew. 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